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1: 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If a weird number calls you back, it's us letting you know you won. So answer the phone and get this money out. 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

Yo, Justin Bieber, UConn right there on 93.3 FLZ, Tampa Bay's number one hit music channel. My name is EJ. Can I just tell you that if Ariana Grande's new album Petal is anything like this one right here, I am hella hyped for it, man. 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
2: All right, here we go. The 9 o'clock hit list. My name is EJ. So let's say you're dating someone, right?
3: Okay.
4: And your family and friends don't approve of this person, right?
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3: Go on.
4: Do you continue to date this person even though your family and friends don't approve of this person?
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4: Why not?
3: I don't know. 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
2: That's insane. Can you date someone who your family and friends don't approve of? Hit me up as we get on Tame Impala and Jenny. Dracula, song number 9.

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So number six inside the 9 o'clock hit list. Netty33FLZ, let's slow it down and get all in our feels with some Taylor. I knew it. 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

Yo, Bruno, Risk It All. That is song number 4 inside the 9 o'clock hit list, 93.3 FLZ. You were paying attention to the countdown, right? Because I want to get you a shot at winning $1,000. We'll do it after song number 1. But first,

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1: Yeah, let's go. Biggest song in Tampa Bay tonight. I am hella excited about this. My girl Zara Larson coming through with the number one song in Tampa Bay, Midnight Sun on 93.3 FLZ. 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

Yo, Rihanna's on 93.3 FLZ. Did you see how this landlord apparently is charging an extra $200 a month if you work from home? 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I don't understand why you would charge someone extra money for something that they would do in their home.

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My name is EJ. You know what? Let me pack my stuff up. I'm getting up out of here. If you want to say what up on the gram, hit me. I'll follow you back at It Is Me EJ. It Is Me EJ. Have a great night. We'll do it again tomorrow at 7. Y'all. Zara Larson, Midnight Sun on 93.3 FLZ.

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1: On a Tuesday night, so thankful I'm locked in with you this hour on everything at New Hit List. I'm at La Crystal Rosas. Let's do it. 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
1: 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I'm Crystal Rosas. You see Ariana Grande added a new fragrance to her Cloud collection, Cloud Aurora. 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
1: What's good? It's the new hit list. I'm Crystal Rosas. There's people that are like, wait, who is Stella Lefty? How is she climbing the charts on Billboard's Hot 100? Because this song is going insane and everyone's obsessed with her voice. It's called

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1: 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On the new hit list, I told you Olivia Rodrigo is dating a new man. He's a finance bro in NYC, but did I tell you they kind of look alike? So cute, stupid song here.

93FLZ. It's the new hit list on socials. I'm at La Crystal Rosas. I've been doing radio for a long time. I think this is the shortest song I've ever aired, but we're obsessed. Dominic Fike, Baby Doll. I can't.

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0: 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That was One Republic, Need Your Love. It is the new hit list. I love checking in what you're talking about in the talkbacks.
1: 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Thanks for keeping me company on the new hit list. What's next?
0: 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Some Charlie Puth, Bella Kay, new Benson Boone. 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

Tampa Bay's number one hit music channel, 93.3 FLZ. That was who Charlie Puth replied to this. Time for me to shimmy out of here on the new hit list. I'm back tomorrow night. Till then, at La Crystal Rosas. Here's Bella Kay. I love it. I love it. I love it. I like being you.

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already know you, Harry Styles, New York City. It's happening. 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Jamie Ferrer, have you guessed the secret sound yet? Nope. Clearly you haven't, because nobody's won, which means 6:40 this morning, your next chance.

Don't get me wrong. I am all about Walmart, but this makes like zero sense. It's 93.3 FLZ, Tampa Bay's number one and only hit music channel. It's JB Ferrer. Mountain Dew has released the first of its kind hand sanitizer at Walmart. So if you're a fan of Baja Blast, now you can get it in hand sanitizer.

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0: 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I just

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It's Jamie Ferreira. Let's get some somber in. It's My Body Isn't Ready. And if you remember me talking about going to the gym.

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It's Tampa Bay's number one and only hit music channel, 93.3 FLZ. What up, Shady Frere? I almost forgot to tell you. Yeah, we got more monies for you to win today. You already know. The $1,000 fill up. That'll buy you a lot of tacos. Yesterday, I know it was Tuesday, but hey, does society really need to dictate when you can enjoy tacos? If I want tacos on a Saturday morning, you're damn right I'm going to have $1,000 13 times a day right here. Your next nationwide keyword is coming up.

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1: 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Leo?
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get that Benson Boone time of my life in. It's 93.3 FLZ. What up? It's JB Ferrer. Everybody's talking about he's going to be making his debut at our iHeartRadio Music Festival. We're going to pop his iHeartRadio Festival cherry. Pause. Check it out. You want to go? 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Hymns are Larson, Cardi B, BTS, tons more. 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

What'd I tell you? 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See? 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I'm Jamie Ferreira. 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

It's 93.3 FLZ, Tampa Bay's number one and only hit music channel. I am Jamie Ferreira. He is Alex Morton. Might have heard of him. He's kind of a big deal these days. It's Fever Dream.

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It's JB Ferreira. Got your new Dominic Fike. He is quite the go-kart racer, in case you didn't know. Random little tidbits. I know. It's Baby Dominic.

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It's 93.3 FLZ, Tampa Bay's number one and only hit music channel. JB Perrin, Nick Wise hit the nail on the head the other day. He was talking about the Vita Vea situation, asking for a trade on his other show on 95.7 WDAE. You can catch him talking all things sports Monday through Friday, noon to 2 there. But he said, hey, possibly the 49ers could be in the market for a nose tackle. Could you imagine Mike Evans and Vita Vea?

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0: dear.
1: 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I, of course, am Jamie Ferrer, and I just wanted to say, I have my pants on.

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93.3 FLZ, Tampa Bay's number one and only hit music channel. It's JB Ferreira, Harry Styles right here, American Girls. And you know, all you got to do to go see him in New York is guess the secrets out. I know. It's easier said than done, right? Well, you got four chances later on this. Harry Styles right here, American Girls. And you know, all you got to do to go see him in New York is guess the secrets out. I know. It's easier said than done, right? Well, you got four chances later on this morning with the Joe Show. Kick it off at 6:40. 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

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It's JB Ferrer. You know what today is, right? I know, other than Wednesday. It is the first day of Tampa Bay Buccaneer training camp. Now, today, I believe, is for friends and family, and then we get down to the nitty-gritty. But you know what that means. Training camp is in effect, which means the NFL season is just so close. You can taste it.

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I'm JB Furrier. 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She likes

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1: Your new boss, your old boyfriend, your former BFF, your new boyfriend, that bitch at Starbucks with the green hair, your two cats, and Alexa. 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

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Unless you're that one dude that leaves all those weird DMs. Because, yeah, I'm going to tell you what, Jesus is going to come one day and find you.

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0: Katie has a bathroom survey that I thought was kind of interesting. It's a bathroom stat. And, well, here, you give out the stat and then I'll ask the question.
1: So it's saying that 25% of people admit to eating while on the toilet.
2: Ew.
0: Been there, done that.
3: Yeah, same here.
1: You have?
0: Yeah, of course.
2: Disgusting.
1: Ugh.
0: What do you mean, good?
1: What are you eating?
0: Take that good back.
3: Chipotle burrito does.
2: Shed.
1: Why? Stop.
0: You've never had like if you're on the run, like I think of if I am going to work out, like mm-hmm. let's say I'm going to like a workout class. This sounds a little, you know, a guy can't say he's going to a workout.
2: Yeah,
0: class.
2: CrossFit or something.
0: Sure, yeah.
1: Going to the gym, bro.
2: Yeah.
0: Let's say I got like a set time that I got to be there.
2: Mm-hmm.
0: And maybe I'm running a little late, but I got to make sure that my tummy's full or I'm going to feel sick. I got a granola bar in hand, take my morning duty.
2: At the same time?
0: Well, I'm trying to move quick.
2: Mm-mm.
3: Yeah.
2: You cannot take food time into the
0: You've never had the sensation of swallowing food and also going to the bathroom at the same exact time?
2: No, I was never allowed to take food into the bathroom.
0: It's unbelievable.
1: You should not be putting things in as they're coming out.
0: Yeah. Why not?
2: That's called efficiency.
3: It is efficient. It's super efficient.
2: There used to be a little desk that sat outside the women's bathroom. I don't know what that was, but I would sit my stuff out there and then I would go into the bathroom.
0: Oh, no. Like, if I'm at Disney, I bring, like, when I go anywhere where I have a beer, if I'm at a concert, if I'm at, you know, the if I'm at a Bucks game, I don't know. If I'm out and I have a beer in hand and I go into a bathroom, I'm sipping on that beer as
2: ew.
0: I'm.
2: Ew!
0: You
2: know.
3: You're not
0: how
3: touching
0: is that
3: it.
0: You?
2: It's because the air, it's just like, ugh, the particles that are flying around there.
0: And do you brush your teeth?
2: Yes.
0: Okay. Well, think about the particles of that.
2: The toilet is shut. That's right.
1: I'm separated.
2: Right. But also,
0: you think Sean shuts the toilet every time he goes to the bathroom?
2: He probably enforces him.
1: I try to get him to do that.
2: I'm just a work in progress. No, I'm telling you, I was never allowed to even take food into the bathroom.
3: Just because you weren't allowed doesn't mean you shouldn't do it as an adult.
0: I wasn't allowed to stay up.
1: Why would you want to?
3: Because it's what Joe goes back to. Going in. As it's going out and it's efficient, it's quick.
0: Mm-mm.
3: You're on the run.
0: Yep.
3: There's no you. Okay. Let's just say hypothetically for this scenario, I have a hot burrito in my hand. If I set
2: sit
3: the burrito
2: it down and go,
3: then
2: use
3: it's
2: going to
3: get cold. It's going to get cold. Then it's not enjoyable anymore.
0: I've never done the burrito the thing. I mean, I'll try it.
3: Like you're eating it, and while you're eating it, you're like, oh man, I got
2: to. And
3: go.
2: Then what do you and do then, with your hand to wipe yourself?
3: I finish the burrito before I wipe myself, Ashley.
2: Oh, so you're there for a minute.
3: Yeah, you're taking a grumpy at your own home, of course.
0: Oh, if I'm at my own home, 20 minutes.
2: Oh, God.
3: Yeah, I mean,
2: what
3: you'll
2: is this? 20
3: minutes, I'll do you ever sit there on your phone in the bathroom?
2: Yeah.
3: Oh!
0: When you pick up phone calls, do you put it against your face?
2: Oh, on FaceTime.
0: Oh!
2: So they can see me on the toilet.
1: Guess where I am.
2: Right. But yeah, I'm not putting food in my mouth in the bathroom. I'm sorry. That's disgusting.
1: It just feels wrong.
0: 800-409-9393. Have you ever enjoyed some sort of food while in the bathroom or drank? You're telling me right now that when you go to the bathroom, like when we're at, you know, a theme park, a club, where does your drink go?
2: I'm not taking it in there. Katie's either asking me to hold it mm-hmm. or I'm going to chug it. I'm telling you, I will never drink or eat anything in a bathroom just because of the particles that are flying around in it.
0: Let me ask you a question. Why do you lie?
2: I'm not lying.
0: Does it make you
2: when
0: feel good?
2: When have you ever seen me go into Disney or Universal with a drink in my hand?
0: Well, you should start doing it.
2: Nah, I'm not doing it.
0: Why?
2: It's disgusting.
1: Because then what if you go
0: efficiency.
1: In the stall and they don't have like a little...
2: And even then,
0: you
2: I'm thinking
0: it,
2: like...
0: You
2: I'm
0: keep
2: just,
0: it in your hand.
2: No.
0: And you even use then, both hands to wipe? Now we really got to worry about you, ladies.
2: But even when I'm sitting it down, I'm just thinking of like all the particles that are just flying around in the bathroom that are just getting inside of my cup.
0: I hope you don't breathe then.
2: Yeah, it's different.
0: I hope you don't breathe.
2: It's different.
1: It's the principle of the matter.
0: I hope that you don't
2: it's
0: talk
2: just like
0: to anyone
2: me,
0: in the
2: like,
0: bathroom.
2: Oh, here. Put it in the cup. Let me drink it.
0: When women go into the bathroom, do they just silently go in there? Or
2: no,
0: do they
2: we
0: bring
2: talk.
0: In a bunch of. Okay, well.
2: Yeah, but we don't eat.
0: That's, you know, I pray for you. Greg, you obviously have enjoyed something in the bathroom.
4: Taking any substance of food into a restroom is the basest level of moronicity that you could ever do in your life.

0: this, Eric, exactly. do you ever use your phone in the bathroom?
1: It's dead. It's not the same. You're not putting it in your mouth.
0: You're touching it with your hands. Are you? Though.
1: Am I putting my hands in my mouth and sucking on my fingers? No.
0: It's the same thing. You're still touching. And you're still gonna touch. You're not, still touching it with
1: I'm
0: your hands.
1: I'm washing my hands after I leave the bathroom.
0: Afterwards, but you're, in that moment, you're still still touching.
1: I'm not putting my hands in my mouth though.
2: Thank you, Eric.
1: I'm not eating.
3: I just
1: my
3: don't
1: fingers.
3: Think it's the same thing
0: it's
3: at all.
0: Also, in the privacy of my own home, I know what I do there.
2: Tom, you ever eat in the bathroom?
4: Good morning. No.
2: All right. Well, you know what I'm realizing right now, Jed? We got a lot of liars.
0: Yeah, we got a lot of lying. A
2: lot of liars.
0: Yeah, we do. Because this, you know what? Survey says this is a bad survey. You know why? Because it said 25% of people. We've had 4 people call in. Not a single person has said yes.
2: Tom, you've done it once. What happens when you're at a sporting event and you got a beer in your hand?
0: Or a hot dog.
1: You got
0: a
1: drink.
4: The beer doesn't go with me to the bathroom. Doesn't do it. Doesn't happen. Not happening.
2: Okay, even so when you're alone and you got to go to the bathroom, and you're at a sports game, what do you do with the beer then?
4: It's finished before I get into the bathroom.
1: There you go. Mm-hmm. Why can't you finish your beer before you go into the bathroom, Joe?
2: Why do I have to chug my beer when I have to go to the bathroom? I'm just going to relieve
1: myself. Get
2: another
1: one.
4: Just hold it, just a tad. That's
1: I
2: just
1: come on. Be a man. Hold it.
2: No, you be a man. Why don't you be a man?
1: Be a man. Hold it.
2: Tom, we love you. George, you agree with Jed and I. You have to.
5: Of course I do, man. Like, thank you. It's such an efficient way, especially if you're on a go, going to the gym, or you're running late for work, and you have to, you know, do your business, and you haven't ate yet. Yep. Grab a granola bar, banana, whatever. Just eat that thing while you're doing your business, man.
2: You know, you're absolutely correct, George. George, it sounds like maybe we're talking to a lot of people who have too much time on their hands.
5: Yeah, if you have too much time in your hands and you're not doing anything, you know, there's something wrong with you.
2: Hey,
5: no,
2: it must be
1: time management. It's called
2: time
1: management.
2: Sounds like we're hanging out with a lot of people without responsibility.
1: Nah, it's called time management.
2: It must be nice, you know?
5: It is.
2: George and I've got busy lives.
1: Wow.
2: We're busy making money moves.
3: The same thought process, then why don't you just wear a diaper while you're driving
1: there
3: to the
1: go.
3: Gym and you can just
1: do it there.
3: Do it there.
2: Wow.
3: Let her rip in the car.
2: You know,
3: that's efficient.
2: I've never done that.
3: That's crazy.
2: Maybe I should. You know, maybe I should.
5: Don't tempt me. What a good time.
2: That's right. Thank you, George. Yeah.
5: No,
2: by the way, why is it okay kids do it?
1: Yeah, and older folks do it.

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0: 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What do you mean, Ashley, if you're dating someone, you don't want to introduce them?
1: So, my friend, she's dating this guy. I mean, it's no title or anything. They went out to the new Four Beachy in St. Pete. She ended up knowing one of the servers because she used to tutor him. He's like 22 years old now. She said hi, greeted him, and then she turns back to the table and the guy she's dating blew up in her face like, why didn't you introduce me? They didn't even order food. They walked out. She's like, are you kidding me? One, you don't need to introduce someone you're dating to everyone that you know. And I don't think you either. I mean, if I'm going out and I see a friend, I'm like, oh, hey, how are you? Just because I'm dating you, I don't need to say who I'm with. There's no title there.
0: Can I get two ADD thoughts out of my head real quick?
1: Yeah.
0: I cannot wait to see. I mean, think about it in St. Pete. You've got Olivia and you got Four Beachy right
1: seen
0: down
1: it?
0: The
1: it's
0: block
1: beautiful.
0: From each other. It's awesome.
1: It's beautiful.
0: It's unbelievable. But if you want good Italian food, Olivia and Four Beachy's fire.
1: I love the pizza.
0: All right, that's ADD brain. next thought. That guy's a psychopath.
1: Yes!
0: Even if you're fighting, you didn't want to get any pizza, get the hell out of here. You don't want those wings? Get the hell out of here.
1: I love the wings. All right. And the Caesar salad, when it's safe.
0: The last thing I want to say. I think that was rude.
1: Really?
0: Yeah, I think that you should always introduce your significant other to
1: people.
0: That's
1: not a significant other. You're just dating. Like, if you're dating four or five people, I'm not going to introduce every person that I'm going out to dinner with to some random person.
0: What happens when we run into radio people and they say hi to me? What do I always do?
1: You introduce us because we're in radio. We're in the business.
0: Yeah, but no. What do we do when we're... I'm just saying if I'm out with my mom and someone says hi to me, I introduce my mom.
1: Yeah, maybe I'm different. Especially if I'm dating multiple people at a time. I'm not, and especially this is just a one-off person who I don't really have a relationship with. I just tutored them. Why do I need to introduce you to the person that I'm having dinner with?
2: It's just to be cordial and polite. It's,
0: Well, yeah.
2: What?
1: Yeah, you don't want to bring it up, do you?
2: What?
1: He's bringing up how you never introduce your girlfriend to us or anybody
0: her
1: else.
0: To Grant.
2: I know, and I
0: did. Grant was just standing around going, is that his girlfriend?
2: I made that mistake. But,
0: by the way, real quick, Grant is literally Jed and I's childhood best friend.
1: And Lisa.
2: Okay, that was one time that I made that mistake.
3: No.
2: Where was the other time?
3: Valspar.
2: With who?
3: It was the guys who are at Innsbruck.
2: Oh, Bobby.
3: And me and
2: Bobby,
3: your girlfriend are just standing there with our thumbs up our butt. And you guys are yucking it up. And I'm just like, okay, well.
2: Sometimes I get caught in the zone. Yeah. But yeah, and I have been guilty of this. But it wasn't because it was intentional. It was more so the fact that you just get lost in the sauce with the conversation. Whereas this woman,
1: I don't even think she. It wasn't even lost in a sauce or intentional. She's just like, okay, hey, how are you? Keep it moving. I'm not gonna Why introduce? Because there's no relationship there. There's just it's in passing.
4: Because it's polite.
3: I would be mad, even if it was a casual date. Even if I was just like hanging out with a friend. I'm very big on like the introductions.
0: Mm-hmm. Yes.
3: Because then I feel weird. Otherwise, I'm just standing there like a creep. Like, hey, who is this weirdo standing next
1: to you?
3: I'd
1: be like, hey, how you doing? All right, now back to our conversation.
2: I get being mad, but getting mad to the point where it's like, I'm going to take my ball and go home.
3: Yeah, I mean, I would stay for the food for sure.
0: Ayo, my man.
5: Ayo, my man. I just wanted to help gang up on Jed real quick on this topic. Yo, Howie was at Kanye West concert, and it's just me, Jed, and his girlfriend, and we're just standing there the whole time, and I've already spoke, and he's like, wait a second, I think I didn't introduce you to. Yeah, he didn't even introduce us.
2: To who?
1: Your girlfriend.
5: To your girlfriend.
2: She already
0: your
2: knew.
0: Your girlfriend.
2: I think we already met before, though, Kanye, did
5: no,
2: we not?
5: No, not was the first time in person. Nope. Nope. And you realize it. She's like, I forgot to introduce.
2: You know what?
1: Did your girlfriend say anything about you not introducing
0: her? Yeah, has she ever gotten mad at that?
2: She did say something. She has said something about it before. And I apologize to her, Dina.
1: She's like, hey, next time introduce me.
2: And now I have done that before, yes. So now I'm going to
0: just whenever I'm
2: walking home with my tail between in my
1: not
2: legs.
1: At all.
2: Yes.
1: No. Bags on me. Bring it back to me. Yeah. Bring it back to me. It's not Jet. This is not Jet's topic. I'm sorry, Jet. I was not even thinking about you. I was thinking about my homegirl. She called me yesterday. She was livid. She was like, yeah, he really got upset about that.
0: I don't know. I think it's like whoever I'm with, I introduce him. Yeah.
5: Yeah, I feel the same way, though. Like, if I'm with them, I just feel like I'm introducing them. I have to, because you're there, and I don't want the person to feel, like, awkwardly left out with their left foot kicking in circles. Like,
0: conversation party. Everyone's invited.
3: And it's a really good way to learn someone's name if you know them, but you can't remember their name. So you're like, hey, this is Ashley. Ashley, come on over here. And then you can be like, what's your name again? Boom.
0: That's a genius idea.
3: I do it all the time.
0: Now, wait a second. You've done that with me.
3: When?
0: I don't know. I was trying to slide in a joke, but I'm a little tired.
1: Why you had to bring that up with him?
0: What do you mean? Why did I have to bring it up?
3: No, I feel bad. I shouldn't have said
0: anything. All right, Jules, we'll talk to you later. What do you mean? I mean,
1: I forgot about it.
0: That's what he does. So nothing. I'm not picking on him or anything.
3: Yeah.
1: That's not on purpose. I did forget about all of that.
0: Yeah, well, and he forgot to introduce me. So we all forget.
1: Yeah.
0: Is what it is. You know, it's not his fault. I think he's a completely polite guy.
3: Very much so.
1: Mm-hmm.
0: You know, I just...
1: a little forgetful.
0: You know.
1: He forgets the time.
0: And hey, the longer he takes to screen this caller...
3: We should come up with like a code word when he's not introducing someone. He'd be like, Jen.
0: Red.
3: Red.
0: Red.
1: Red alert.
0: Red alert. Operation... I don't know. AJ.
4: Hey, real quick on what Katie said. So I do a little bit better than what she does. So when I'm with a significant other, what I'll do, like, say, for example, I see Joe and I forgot your name. I'm like, hey, Janet, this is... as I'm introducing, she's like, hi, I'm Janet. And then she puts her hand down, then you automatically say, oh, hi, I'm Joe. So in that way, in case I don't know who you are, she already knows. And
0: that's exactly what Katie said.
2: Jay, just like me, you don't listen.
0: I love that.
3: Katie.
0: I've got
3: same
0: something
3: different.
0: Better than Katie. That's, by the way, that's what I do in meetings. Someone says a good idea, and I go, that's a good, you know what? I've got a better idea. What if we...
3: I'm going to do that on Thursday.
0: Yeah, do it the whole meeting. Actually, that's a joke. We work with people who do that. The trick is make them think it was their idea, and then you can get things done. Everyone's got someone like that in their life. Jay, we love you as always.
1: You all right?
2: Yeah, I'm doing good.
3: Jesus Christ. Chuck, he's smacking the microphone.
0: The microphone. Oh, okay.
3: Very
0: You're
3: hard,
0: not
3: very
0: doing
3: aggressively.
0: Good if you just answered that. You okay?
2: Yeah, I'm good.
0: I mean, it wasn't picking or anything.
2: No, I know.
3: Just teasing.
2: I know. It's all good.
1: The bag.
2: Remember that Facebook
0: thing?
3: Were you able to change it?
0: Well, it almost messed up.

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0: certified tasty. Look.
1: There you go. He was in here bobbing his head. He couldn't take his headphones off.
2: Baby, I'll be bulletproof.
1: It reminds me of Pitch Perfect, too.
3: Oh, yes.
1: That's where I'm thinking of that song from.
2: They sing that song?
1: They do. Mm-hmm. Mm-hmm. I think it was...
2: I don't like that.
1: What? It was so good.
2: All right, then I like it.
1: I think she did the like little...
3: Yep, this? And then she did Cups.
1: Yeah.
3: Yep.
2: Oh, yeah.
3: And that's how they remember won that? It, man.
2: Yeah. Everyone was trying to sing with Cups for like a couple years.
1: That was yeah.
3: Insufferable.
2: Just like...
1: Dog, you never played that song on the radio.
2: Which one?
1: Cups.
3: Oh, yeah.
2: Cups?
1: Yes. I guarantee you it's in the system.
2: I'm not familiar.
3: I cranked the crap out of that.
2: You're telling me that we took a trend and burnt it to the ground?
1: Oh, my God. I knew it would be in the FLZ catalog. Yep. Right on brand.
2: Wow, we really played this? Oh, wait, hold on. Let me take the audio off of all podcasting. Because we're poor and we can't play for the rights.
3: No, I feel triggered right now.
1: I do, too.
3: Ticket for the long way round. She'd flip him around.

0: And I miss me.
1: All right, that's pretty good.
0: Yeah, so, I mean, they got some bops, but, yeah, that's what that song reminds me of. Pitch Perfect.
2: This was another song that I heard recently that I go, oh, my God, I think I know all the words to it.
0: Aren't they performing here?
3: Yeah, they're going to be at
1: Take a look at my girlfriend. Like, aren't they performing? Oh, yeah, you were on vacation. Not only are they performing, we're going.
0: Really?
1: Yeah.
3: Lupe Fiasco and
1: Guess where they're playing.
0: Oh, no, I was here for this when we talked about it.
1: Guess where they're playing.
0: I can't remember.
1: Like 2 feet away from the radio station.
4: Yeah, it's so close.
0: It's where you guys...
3: it's where we matter care about me.
0: See, I remember.
1: They either know where they're playing or they're going to show up and go... Wait, what?
0: Not gonna lie.
4: England Brothers Park.
3: No. I've seen people, though, Joe, who are lesser acts that have packed that place. So that place
1: No, I understand. Yeah. I think that they're going to do more than pack.
3: I think so, too.
4: Do they perform, like, on the little structure thing?
3: Yeah, it's that little stage.
4: Really?
3: Yeah.
1: What do you mean little structure thing? That is a stage.
3: No, but it's not a big stage. Okay, it's
1: that's
3: like,
1: a stage.
0: She said it's kind of like a stage talent show stage.
1: It's elevated. It's an elevated flat piece of land.
3: I mean, technically, Katie, he's right. We got to let him have this one.
5: I'm not much of a girlfriend. I never seem to get like
2: that. That's a good song.
5: It's been some time since...
2: What are those other shopping songs that come on that make you go, oh, God, I know all these words. Look at me go.
4: Ooh, like Stevie Wonder.
1: Anything Stevie
0: Wonder. Yeah, anything Stevie Wonder.
4: My Sherry Amour.
0: Oh, yeah.
4: Always.
3: Or is
4: and
3: it
4: I'm fully true? Singing it down the cereal aisle. Like Shameless.
0: Mm-hmm.
2: Leah. This does make me want to, like, it's open up holiday. Candles and sniff them.
0: Yeah, it's like during the holiday season.
4: Yep. Mm-hmm.
2: And then Alyssa goes, just pick one and let's move or don't pick any.
0: Let's
2: and I go,
0: go,
2: yeah, but look at this. It's got sparkles in this candle. Let me smell it.
4: Have you seen that theory on TikTok that Stevie Wonder isn't actually blind?
3: Yes, oh, Joe gosh, we're not doing this again, Katie Summers.
4: Wait, I haven't been in the room when you guys have talked about this.
2: Yeah, well, let's talk about it. What do you want to know about him literally not being blind and pulling a bag on everyone for years?
4: Well, what's your theory?
2: He's not blind.
4: How do you know?
2: He can see. Well, a couple of reasons. One, where does Stevie Wonder sit when he goes to basketball games?
4: Oh, yeah.
2: Where does he sit?
4: Courtside.
2: Why would he do that?
4: Why would they put him in the back?
3: He's a celebrity.

0: bounce.
1: Because do you know how much cheaper it would be to sit back?
0: He wants to hear the ball bounce.
1: Why is he?
0: You get, and he wants, I don't know, to hear the screeching on the ground.
1: I don't know.
0: Everything is just enhanced for him.
2: Have you seen?
1: You ever seen his TV?
0: I can't. No, I have not.
1: It's huge. No, he has. Why would he buy such a big TV if he can't see it?
0: Okay.
1: Explain that. And then lastly, and everyone should YouTube this moment.
0: Okay.
1: And I'm so happy that this started with department store songs that slap to Stevie Wonder's Not Blind.
0: I'm all over the place this morning.
1: Are you familiar with the Paul McCartney mic situation?
3: That's where I saw it from.
1: Thank you.
3: Explain this.
1: He caught the mic. Paul McCartney was walking off stage. The mic gets bumped. Stevie Wonder just catches the mic.
0: Sometimes your intuition.
1: No way. This guy isn't Batman.
0: Blind guy's intuition.
2: Are you familiar with the superhero Daredevil?
0: There you go.
1: Are you familiar with the fact that it's a comic book hero?
2: Hey, miracles happen every single day, dude.
0: They do. They do.
1: I'm just saying. I don't know. There's a couple of things he does. Now, granted, you ever seen him lift up his glasses?
2: Yeah.
0: Yeah.
3: No.
1: Me neither until someone sent it to me, and then I went, you know what? This theory, I might be wrong on it. I might be wrong on this one.
0: I have to look this up.
1: He's got blue eyes. One blue one way, the other blue the other.
3: Oh, and he's blind.
1: Maybe, though. Maybe they're contact lenses.
0: Oh, yeah. One of my cousins is going blind, and he's trying to fight me for that Corvette or Camaro.
3: Oh,
0: I was like, bro, you kidding? You're not gonna be able to see soon. Like,
1: here, let's play a song and let's talk about that actually, because that is, I didn't know that you have a. You, so wait a second.
0: My
1: hold on.
0: Mom called me. She was like, "Hey, Michael's trying to take the
1: no,
0: Camaro.
1: That's your Camaro."
0: And I was like, "No, he's about to be blind in a couple months."
1: All right, we'll talk. Let's play some Taylor Swift. Which, by the way, Taylor Swift has department store bangers.
0: Oh yeah, she does. This one included. Big facts.

0: feeling. All right, so Ashley goes on vacation. She visits family. And you were offered a car.
1: I was.
0: We're live on 93.3 FLZ. It's the Joe Show. I don't know why I said it like that.
1: A car.
0: You were offered a car.
1: I was. It's like a 95 Camaro.
0: Your uncle who passed away?
1: Mm-hmm.
0: He had a Camaro.
1: He did.
0: Purple.
1: Yep.
0: Pretty sick.
1: It was.
2: It's very cool looking.
1: I know.
0: Oh, yeah. And what? Your aunt just said, like, hey, listen, you can have it?
1: No, I was like, hey, can I have it?
0: Ah.
1: And she's like, sure. What am I going to do with it?
0: Now, your cousin wants it.
1: Yeah, my older cousin, Michael.
0: Is it his dad?
1: No.
0: Perfect. But the twist of this is, and they now don't know who should get it. The guy is going blind.
1: He is.
0: All right. So that should be
1: right.
0: Like, that should be the end of the conversation.
1: Exactly.
0: You should get the car.
1: But no, he's like adamant on getting this car. He's like, no, I always wanted a Camaro. I'm telling you, it's mine. Like, I'm physically here. I can pick it up. And I'm like, I can't do it. I got parents that live here.
2: Right.
0: I'll fly with you and we can drive that thing back. We can
1: like,
0: ship
1: what?
0: It back.
1: Oh,
0: we can do whatever.
1: Back. Ooh,
0: dude, driving back with like, we can get Ray-Bans.
1: Yes.
0: Yeah. Think
1: Don't
0: about
1: hide
0: that.
1: Me up. Don't hide me
0: dude,
1: up.
0: Dude, I'm in. I'm in.
3: Oh, listen. And we can do coffee in cars where we go and we take the car and we go and we're like, hey, look at this
1: already.
3: Thing. I know.
1: And
3: it's sick.
1: Colors.
3: And how old is it, Ashley?
1: 95.
3: Oh, so you can get the antique license plate on it.
1: Oh, I don't know that.
3: Oh, yeah. We're cooking, dude.
1: I know.
0: So how do we make your cousin go blind faster?
1: Oh, I mean, no idea. It's like, bro. But I'm also just like, go ahead, maybe drive it a little bit.
0: Yeah, but if he crashes the car, yeah, we can't have that happen.
1: Nah, I'll be upset. Because low-key, I do want him to take it in the beginning just so he can get
0: Why?
1: The fuel pump. He can get the fuel pump for it. And then he goes blind, and he's like, Ash, I can't do anything with it.
0: Oh, wait, hold on.
2: And it's fixed up for her.
1: Yeah,
2: I like
1: yeah,
2: this
1: yeah.
2: plan.
1: Because the fuel pump can be like $600 to $1,000.
0: Wait. It doesn't have a fuel pump?
1: It needs a new one.
0: Oh,
1: it's
0: that's
1: a 95.
0: An interesting update. Did you guys know that?
3: No, I did not know.
1: It needs a fuel pump and new tires.
0: New tire? Well,
1: no, he has the tires in the garage. They just got to be put on.
0: We could just go to a place and have them do that. I'll buy even better tires. Tires that put in on new tires. So we.
3: How much
1: he bought new tires because he's kind of like a mechanic, so he bought new tires, but he passed, so he couldn't put
0: Dude,
1: them on there.
0: We can't even put air in our tires.
1: I know.
0: How are we going to put the tires? Yeah, we'll have to go to, I don't know,
1: we'll put them in the trunk.
0: Yeah. It's, yeah.
1: Yeah.
0: Fuel
1: but,
0: pump?
1: Yeah, just a fuel pump. That's all she said.
0: How much would it be to put a
1: so
0: fuel
1: I said,
0: pump?
1: Maybe, okay, let him get it.
3: It could
1: I
3: range.
1: Mean,
3: it could range anywhere, Joe, between $1,000 and $1,800
1: oh.
3: if we did it at a professional shop.
0: All right.
3: If we did
0: it
3: ourselves,
1: why don't we do it ourselves?
3: It could be $450 to $750.
1: I think we do
2: and
1: it
2: and if
1: ourselves.
2: There's other parts, it'll make it more. Like spark plugs.
1: Sean
2: or something?
1: Katie's yeah. fiance Sean will help us.
0: Yeah, so here's an idea. Let's just have someone do all that.
1: Yeah. No, we do it together on live.
0: What happens when the by the way, too, if you told me it needs a new fuel pump, I would go, okay, what do you want me to go to 1, 2, 4?
1: No.
0: I thought fuel pumps are at gas stations. What do you mean?
3: What do you think puts gasoline in your engine?
1: That's the fuel pump.
0: The fuel. No, that's like the. That's just like the hold. The hold of the fuel tank.
1: That's pumping it there.
3: No,
0: in my gas
1: tank. Yeah, the gas tank.
3: No, the fuel pump is what takes it from the gas tank to the engine.
1: There you go.
0: Yes, that would be the thing at the gas station that is pumping gas into your car. Yeah. What are you guys
1: low key?
0: Like?
1: You kind
0: of
1: right.
0: Yes. What happens if... Are you saying that the gas wouldn't come out of...
1: They call them fuel pumps.
0: It's literally what they call them.
1: Yeah.
0: Yes,
1: what do you guys call
0: that
1: thing?
0: What pump are you at?
2: Pumping, and that's the verb.
3: I call it
1: gas. No,
3: I call
1: it
3: the
1: pumping gas.
2: Your fuel...
0: Fuel and gas is the same thing. Tomato, tomato, Captain.
3: Well, not always. Not always. Not always because they also have diesel pumps.
1: Oh, yeah. I can't afford that.
3: No one can. It's $5 a gallon, damn it. We should know. You know what we should do?
1: Because
3: Katie Summers' brother-in-law, Kirk, is good and a handyman.
1: Oh, yes,
3: I feel
1: yes.
3: like him and Sean could help. Also, you guys are forgetting the fact that my mom worked at GM for 45 freaking years.
1: That's a GM?
3: Yes,
1: oh.
3: That's a Camaro. Yes, Chevrolet Camaro. We should have a group project where we have... those three. They'd be our Cerberus. They would be able to help us put the fuel pump and the tires on this car. Then we'll just, then it'll be, that's the Joe Show car. But the only thing is, will we be able to fit all four of us inside of it?
1: That's the best part. I mean,
2: not riding in the trunk.
1: We figure it out.
3: If you're in the trunk, something's wrong.
0: So I think that, yeah, I think that we just take it to a shop and then just have them do that.
1: I think it'd be fun if we kind of work on it.
0: First. Yeah, for sure. Until the, we don't even, you guys don't even know what a fuel pump is.
1: Yes,
0: so.
1: We do. Yeah.
0: Dude,
1: it's
0: it does
1: just two
0: not,
1: different things. It's just two different things.
0: It's not taking the gas out of to say that it would pump would mean that it is taking it in and it is physically
1: why are you doing
0: pumping
1: that?
0: It in. I don't
3: yeah, what's that about?
0: Delete that video.
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0: What's your sign is next. 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
0: Start your day with your morning reading. It's What's Your Sign on The Joe Show. Hey, Ashley, what's my sign?
20: Leo, don't try to force anything or anyone right now. 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Excuse me. Scorpio, follow your instincts. 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Aquarius, today's going to be important that you make your own decisions and stick with them. Pisces, let your intuition lead you. Aries, tread carefully. Taurus, don't speak before thinking. Stephanie out in Temple Terrace is a Gemini. If someone tries to pick a fight with you, don't go for the bait. Melanie out in Spring Hill is a Cancer. Last but not least, focus on your finances.
21: You ever finish reading something and you go, thank God I got through
20: this? Yeah, because I'm choking right now.
21: Thank you, Ashley. Harry Styles, Secret Sound. Let's just get into it early, so because we got some other things that we got to talk about. So 800-409-9393. That's 800-409-9393. Guess the sound, win the prize. Guess number 9 for this round, Secret Sound. And like we said, it's a trip to New York City to see Harry Styles. Good luck.

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1: All right. Cassidy.
2: Hello.
1: Hello, Cassidy. Cassidy, you think you know what the secret sound is? I am going to play it twice, and then we'll take that guess, and hopefully you will get it right, because if you do, you're going to New York City to see Harry Styles. Let's go. Cassidy, what's the Joe Show's secret sound?
2: I think it's a, like, single hole puncher being punched into paper.
1: It is not that, Cassidy.
2: I'm just trying.
1: Go back to the drawing board, okay? All right. That's the secret sound. Guess number 10, 740. Now, Ashley wants to know, who makes funnier movies? Will Ferrell or Adam Sandler?
3: Wow. I know, Jed. This is a big debate when I was away on vacation with some friends.
1: 800-409-9393. Who makes funnier movies? And then I'll even add this. Is there someone who makes funnier movies than one of them?
4: So I got to know Ashley's definition by this. Do they have to be like the...
1: Well, she means, you know, it's complicated. She just means who makes a funnier movie.
3: Because we know they're both hilarious. But which one of the two have you laughed at more movies?
1: Well,
3: I don't think Will Ferrell has a big daddy. Like, that movie, to me, beginning to end, 10 out of 10.
1: He's got Elf.
5: Anchorman.
3: Yeah. I didn't really laugh at Anchorman.
1: You didn't laugh at Anchorman?
3: No.
1: When was the last time you watched it?
3: Maybe like 2.5 years ago, because it was on TV.
1: You got to watch it off of TV, though.
3: Okay.
4: Yeah, it's censored on television. It's rated R film.
1: Okay, all right. Top three movies from both.
3: For me, definitely is Big Daddy.
1: Yeah, but name two other movies from Adam Sandler.
3: Grown Ups. I love Grown Ups. And what's the movie that I really... It came... A lot of people didn't like it, though. It was when he was a jeweler.
5: Oh, I hated that movie.
1: Uncut Gems? I think you just... Fine. If you want to pick those, then yeah, Will Ferrell won.
3: Those are my favorite.
4: I think the best Adam Sandler movies are Happy Gilmore, Billy Madison. This is a Jed pick, so don't acknowledge this, but Eight Crazy Nights is so good.
1: Eight Crazy Nights is one of the best movies. The Water Boy is pretty damn good, too.
3: I want to take away Uncut Gems, but Water Boy.
1: Yeah, but
5: 50 First Dates, too.
3: Oh, my God.
5: I sob at the end every time.
3: I haven't seen that one forever. I got to put that on my list to watch, actually.
1: Have you guys seen Eight Crazy Nights?
3: No.
1: It's a cartoon.
3: Who is it?
5: Oh,
1: it's Adam Sandler.
5: It's about Hanukkah.
1: That's a technical foul.
3: No, I've not seen that.
1: I'd like to see it anyways.
5: Wedding Singer is really good, too. I love Wedding Singer.
1: Wedding Singer's great.
3: Did you guys say Billy Madison?
1: James, we're all on Adam Sandler right now, but we haven't talked about Will Ferrell yet. So, I mean, what do you think? Adam Sandler number one?
6: Adam Sandler's number one. I can do both if you want. Will Ferrell is second behind, of course, with Zoolander. Of course, with, let's see, what else is Will Ferrell in?
1: I know that it's a family movie, but you can't deny that Elf is, I mean, you could put Elf as the best Christmas movie of all time.
3: Not like Bad Santa.
1: But no, I'm saying though, but there's a debate to be had.
3: There's an Elf guy, there's a Bad Santa guy.
1: Okay, so wait, hold on. We've got Elf, we've got Old School, we've got
6: Zoolander,
1: Anchorman,
5: Step Brothers,
1: Talladega Nights,
5: Semi-Pro.
1: Semi-Pro.
3: I don't know what Semi-Pro is. What is it?
1: The basketball movie when he plays for the Flint City Tropics.
3: I didn't see this one.
1: Oh, yes. You would love it.
6: Great movie.
5: Blades of Glory.
1: Blades of Glory with John Heaton is unbelievable.
6: I laughed my booty off when I saw that film.
1: Now, here's the thing. Is Adam Sandler or Will Ferrell better? Now, how about recency bias? How about let's go over what they've both came out with recently. And Will Ferrell wins.
6: Hidden Gems by Adam Sandler.
1: Oh, no. How about The Hawk on Netflix? Bet you haven't seen it yet.
5: It's so good.
2: The Hawk is
6: funny. I have not.
1: Hawk and it might change your answer. Well, now, James,
6: I have YouTube Premium.
1: We love you. It's on Netflix. James, we'll talk to you later.
3: You guys didn't think Happy Gilmore 2 was funny?
1: Happy Gilmore 2, I would take The Hawk over Happy Gilmore 2.
5: Okay.
1: Jackie, this is another one that's amazing. It changed my thought process on drinking fountains.
2: Which one?
1: Well, I want to put Hawaiian Punch in a drinking fountain. What movie is that from?
2: Oh my God. Oh, I don't know.
1: Jackie, you wanted to talk about Mr. Deeds. It's from Mr. Deeds.
2: Oh, listen, it's really early, guys.
1: It's okay.
2: It's a good one. Have you seen the new... It's not Will Ferrell or anybody, but have you seen Little Brother on Netflix?
5: No, it's Little Brother.
1: Hold on.
2: Back to the question. Who is Eric?
1: Who is the funniest, though? Oh, yeah, I did watch that one. But who is funnier, Adam Sandler or Will Ferrell?
2: I think I love Adam Sandler, but Will Ferrell makes me laugh, man. He makes me laugh hard.
1: All right. I love it.
2: That
1: Thank you.
2: Adam,
1: we love you, Jackie. We love you. Ayo, my man.
7: Ayo, my man. I'm going to go change the list with the Adam Sandler. I'm going to go with The Wedding Singer, 50 First Dates, and There's Something About Mary. Way funnier.
1: Wait.
5: Wrong guy. They do look alike. They do.
7: Yeah, that's Ben Stiller, my bad. Yeah. It's still count, though. But you know what? The standard comedy, my big Jewish bar mitzvah, like, he was the man. Like, there's nobody. Will Ferrell has, like, big. I mean, you know what? The Hawk, you know. Jerry said about The Hawk yesterday, so I'm going to give it a try tonight.
1: You still haven't watched it? How many times do I got to ask you to watch The Hawk?
7: Well, we were playing Fortnite last night, and then I drank too much and fell asleep at 7, so I didn't get
1: caught. Wow. When you watch it, it might change your answer. I would have said Adam Sandler a week ago. But after watching The Hawk, because Will Ferrell's still making hits.
5: Let me see his last movie.
1: Yeah, but, I mean...
5: He's producing them for the kids.
4: And Adam Sandler has a talent that Will Ferrell does not, which he can write and sing songs. And he created a holiday song, which is Will Ferrell.
2: Mm-hmm.
4: He's in a Christmas movie.
1: So can Dimitri Martin, but we're never going to say that Dimitri Martin's one of the best comedians.
4: No, but I'm saying that's part of the lore of, that's the reason why he was so awesome on SNL, Adam Sandler, because he was the opera man. Do you want to come to me?
5: Multi-talented.
1: Yeah, but Will Ferrell was like
2: funnier.
1: Another goat on SNL.
4: Yeah, he just played the cowbell. I mean,
1: no. The bit about him doing yoga so he can perform something on himself.
5: Will Ferrell's a one-trick pony. He's a one-trick pony.
1: Will Ferrell is not a one-trick pony.
5: All he can do is be funny. Adam Sandler can be serious, too, low-key.
1: Will Ferrell can be serious.
5: What serious role?
4: Film? Yeah.
5: Yeah.
1: Elf is literally about him looking for his dad. Like, what do you mean? His father doesn't want to have anything to do with him, and then it's like literally a coming to age story of a boy, a man who thinks he's a boy, and then he goes to New York City. That's a serious movie.
4: So is Click.
5: Yeah.
1: Click is great. Remember when he slows down? And he's
7: Click made me cry.
1: Slow-mo?
4: Yeah, Click did make me cry.
7: Click made me cry, man. I thought my son would hate me when he grew up, and I thought that I would be trying to chase my son down, like trying to get his attention and dying. And it made me cry.
1: You know what made me cry?
5: What?
1: Talladega Nights when he goes through the whole, he thinks he's on fire, but he's not on fire.
5: God.
1: That's a serious movie. That's a serious film.
5: And he thinks he can't walk.
4: That's true.
5: So he puts a fork in his leg.
7: Oh my God.
1: That's just like, and no one ever talks about it. It's just live action Lightning McQueen. That's live action Cars.
5: You're right.
1: That's it.
7: And he's very religious. See you, Lord Jesus.
1: That's
7: very
1: right.
7: Very religious, too.
4: Well, so is Adam Sandler.
1: And he prays to sweet baby Jesus.
7: Sweet baby Jesus.
1: He pictures him as a baby. In a manger.
7: Dear Lord, sweet baby Jesus.
1: And he praised him out, praised the Mountain Dew.
4: The who?
7: Woo. Oh, man. Yeah, man. I don't know. It's making it hard. Still Adam Sandler. Bye.
3: Adam Sandler.
1: But Will Ferrell's also, he's a great cameo guy.
5: That's a good point.
3: That is true.
1: Like, you put that guy in anything, he's a great, like, he's a great feature artist as well. He's kind of like...
5: T-Pain,
1: yeah. He'll make it. He you put him on anything and he'll be a hit.
3: That's a great
1: comparison. But think about him with Danny McBride, Eastbound and Down. When he shows up in Eastbound and Down, you still haven't watched it.
5: I still haven't watched it.
4: He's also
1: at the car dealership.
4: He's a good feature in Zoolander too. Will Ferrell is. He's a good featuring artist for sure. But I think if you have to judge it from a bird's eye view, it's Sandler.
5: That's right.
1: Hmm.
5: See, I'm going to go Will Ferrell.
4: Bedtime Stories.
5: But have you seen Hubie Halloween?
3: What
5: like
3: the
5: Sandler?
3: Hell is
5: Come
3: that?
5: On, man.
3: That's why I didn't watch it.
4: I've heard the cobbler's good.
1: Hubie, what? There's no intro one? My bad. What was your last thought?
4: No, I said the cobbler's good. The cobbler.
5: Okay. I haven't seen that one.
1: I'm happy that I stopped the song.

0: Katie, now. What's coming up with the news?
1: So we have body cam footage from Tony Romo's DUI arrest. And low-key, it's kind of funny.
2: It is, okay.
0: Is he doing bear crawls or something?
1: It was so random.
0: They had him doing some crazy things. I'm happy you want to talk about that.
1: Yes. And then after a viral video of Usher kicking a fan off the stage, she is now speaking out about why she wasn't feeling his steamy serenade. I'm going to talk more about
0: that. Let me ask you a question with that. Mm-hmm. I don't like her, but I know nothing about it besides the video I saw. Will I like her after this?
1: I think you will.
0: Well, we'll find out. Coming up next, along with that, we are going to be commercial free, which we, you know, is there anything better than that? I don't think so. 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But if you just Google us, you'll be able to find the links there. Judge Joe shows at 8:10. Harry Styles Secret Sound, that will be at 7:40, 8:40, and 9:40. It will end the moment we get someone to guess it correctly. So definitely try to get in at 7:40. All right. We'll be back.
3: Yeah, y'all know what it is. Katy Perry, Juicy J.

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2: Well, this is a sad story. A 20-year-old UT student died after she fell from a structure on Egmont Key on Friday. Victoria Zardoa was the childhood best friend of Melania Giudice, daughter of Real Housewives of New Jersey's Teresa Giudice. Melania is also a student at UT. This is Fox 13, Tampa Bay with more.
3: Hillsborough County Sheriff's Office says its Marine unit responded to Egmont Key Friday just after 6 p.m. after getting reports that Victoria Zardoya fell from one of the structures there, and friends on social media say that they were exploring the historic ruins at Fort Dade on Egmont Key, pictured here in file video, and they were getting ready to leave when Victoria fell. A friend wrote on social media they thought initially she only fell one level, but then quickly realized she had fallen much farther and fell onto stairs there.
2: Oh, that is so scary.
4: It is.
2: Because I love exploring those forts, but you have to be careful with the steps. And it's like, if you're not looking for 1 second, I can see how that would happen. But it's a very sad story. So we were talking former NFL quarterback and CBS analyst Tony Romo, who was arrested for OWI, operating while intoxicated, in Milwaukee, Wisconsin, last week after playing the Wisconsin Amateur Golf Championship.
5: You willing to submit to a PBT?
6: What is that?
5: Machine that you blow in?
6: It's a preliminary drug.
5: It does not determine the results of
6: my test. We're not doing that.
5: Okay.
6: I've already heard from all the lawyers, don't ever do that.
5: Okay.
6: So,
5: all right.
6: We're not going to do that.
5: Okay. All right, sir.
6: Did I pass this test?
5: You turn around?
6: No, I didn't, huh? Can I use my phone real quick? Because there's a plane taking off.
5: You're under arrest for...
6: Okay.
5: Operating on the influence, okay?
2: So before he does the field sobriety test, he's like stretching. The audio, it doesn't translate well if it's just audio. You have to see the video, and I can share it on our story. But like, he's stretching, he's like doing leg lifts, and he's like, oh, I've had a couple back surgeries. I mean, what did you think they were going to have you do? Like,
4: right.
2: Cartwheels?
7: He is an athlete. You know, before you do anything athletic, you do stretch.
4: And you got to let him know that you got to stretch.
7: Yeah, I didn't know, and Katie's from Madison. I didn't know, Ashley, that they have like 7 different types of DUIs.
2: Yeah.
7: You knew that?
4: Yeah, there's more. There's a DWI.
2: Yep.
7: But in Wisconsin, DUI. Specifically.
4: I just knew there were multiple.
7: Wisconsin has a billion of them in their own state.
2: And I'm going to tell you, I'm from there, and I do not know the difference.
4: Yeah, same.
2: They all kind of sound the same to me.
7: Yeah. It's kind of crazy.
2: So Tony Romo was cited for a first offense OWI and test refusal, scheduled to appear in court in September. So finally, the story about Usher, and this video went viral. So this is the tour that's Usher and Chris Brown.
4: Mm-hmm.
2: They were in Nashville, and Usher dismissed a fan named Gabrielle Cheyenne from the stage. So what happened is, I guess they put her in VIP, and then they were like, you might go on stage. They ended up bringing her on stage, and like, it's where you sit down, and you almost get kind of like a lap dance. So this is what Usher said when he was like, we're not doing this anymore.
8: They married your girl off in 2 seconds.
9: They did.
8: You know?
2: Everybody was it's the wrong audio. No. Anyways, he's like, I don't think she wants to be here.
7: So yeah, she didn't.
2: He pulls his earplugs out. He's like, you know, and then he's like, goes like, waves her away. So Gabrielle talks to TMZ, and this is the reason that she wasn't into it.
8: Me solely, I went.

0: All right. Who has had the most marriages? Who do you know who has been married the most? Call in to 93.3 FLZ right now. Come co-host the Joe Show. Because, Ashley, you're impressed by, is it your aunt or your uncle?
1: My aunt.
0: Okay. But I got a family member who's got her beat. But go
1: really?
0: Ahead.
2: Oh, yeah.
1: I was home. I'm like, dude, she's got to stop marrying guys and bringing them around because you've had three uncles out of her. My mom's like, yeah. I was like, every stage of my life, I've had an uncle through my Aunt Tracy. It's been from like, I don't know, grade school. Yeah, it's grade school, high school, college years. And now, well, no, this guy lasted the longest. But yeah, three uncles through her.
0: Is he the one that passed away?
1: Mm-hmm.
0: So who's on deck?
1: Nobody right now.
0: Not yet.
1: Not yet.
0: That will happen.
1: Oh, yeah. Totally.
0: You would think. Mm-hmm. People don't want to be alone. I don't blame them. If Alyssa left me, I'd be looking for another one.
1: Huh? They just roam in the streets.
0: Yeah, well, sometimes you realize that you didn't, you know, you wanted them at that time, and now you don't want them anymore.
1: I thought it was funny. I'm like, wow, you gave us three uncles, bro, and I still call them, and they're still in our lives.
0: Yeah. You ever, like, really into an ice cream flavor, and then you're like, you know what? I'm ready to kind of have, like, a different one. I need to take a
1: switch
0: little
1: it
0: break
1: up, a little
0: this.
1: Cookie dough.
0: No one ever, you know, gets mad at anyone if they go vanilla to cookie dough. They go, I understand it. And they switch to chocolate.
3: Right.
0: Who knows anyone married more than that? Because once again, I got a family member who's got that.
3: You said I know. I have four.
2: Oh.
0: Four marriages?
3: Four. Mm-hmm.
0: Who's that?
3: I do not want to put this on blast.
2: Now I need to know, Katie. So she just pulled the jet. You got to say it now.
3: Why?
0: I know who it is.
3: Yeah.
2: Okay.
0: Would she really not want that to be out
3: Probably
0: there?
3: Probably not.
0: Really?
1: Yeah.
0: See, and I think she would have. You got to ask after the show.
3: This is my take on it, though. I think that is like a baddie move because how many people stay in marriages
1: that
3: and they
1: is
3: are
1: true.
3: Miserable?
1: That is true.
3: And it leads to resent and cheating and all this terrible stuff. So I'm like, that is so brave of you. Just be like, you know what? This isn't working. Sorry, bye.
1: It's not a shaming thing.
0: My great papa.
3: I don't think so at all.
0: My great papa had six wives.
1: Oof. Really?
0: Six of them.
1: Okay.
2: He was Mormon.
0: I'll never. No, he wasn't. Absolutely not. Good Christian man. Mormon. Get out of here. They had separate marriages. Not at the same time.
1: He said they're
0: this guy knows nothing. Some party, you know there was a political party called the Know Nothing Party?
1: Oh, God, Jed.
0: Jed ran it. Know Nothing. But six wives. I didn't even know about it till I got older in life. But his first wife was the one that is my great-grandma.
1: Uh-huh.
0: Great-grandma Barb. They didn't really get along.
1: Mm-hmm.
0: And then he married a couple people who I don't even know what they look like. He was a hairdresser.
1: Okay, so he, you know.
0: So, yeah.
1: Revolving door.
0: He had quite the fun time with his clients.
1: Yeah.
0: As I would imagine I would too. If I was cutting hair.
1: And you're straight.
0: Massaging their scalp. Talking to them about their
1: problems. Yeah. He's not doing this. What?
3: Oh,
1: yeah.
3: Very intimate situation. I can see it.
0: All right. Well, then why don't you come back to my place? I'll show you my private salon. Yep. I would be doing that.
1: A little at-home service.
0: I get it. Hey, Brittany.
4: Hello.
0: You have a friend who's on their fourth or fifth marriage. You're not exactly sure.
4: Yeah.

0: I think it's her fifth.
1: Have you met the all five of them, or?
0: Oh no! Thank goodness.
2: Why do you say it like that?
0: Because she's married to. So she's technically married to my friend right now. Mm-hmm. She's not the friend.
2: Oh.
0: But she's like, she drains her bank account and then she rides off.
2: Oh.
1: And if I was a woman, I'd do that too.
2: Yeah. But isn't it expensive to get a divorce? So why go through all of that?
3: Most of the time for the guy.
2: Oh. So yeah. Is she dating rich guys?
0: She's in for rude awakening. The guy she's with now ain't rich at all.
2: That's why she's getting out of here.
1: How do you know that he's not rich?
0: Because he's my family.
2: Oh. He was rich in the beginning before he met her.
1: So, what is your family saying about this? Your family doesn't want her to be a part of the family, or why do they not want them to get married?
0: Not at all. So she actually got fired from her last job for embezzlement, and like I said, it's just been like history repeats itself. The family that she's with now. His parent just passed away, so that life insurance is gone. She's out of there.
2: So he wasn't rich, but he got a check.
1: Once again, if I was a woman, I would do that. Why not?
2: That's called manipulation.
1: Yeah, I know.
4: It's easier to do if you're a woman.
1: I could only assume I'd be a hot chick. If I was a hot chick,
2: you'd be a hot chick.
1: I'd take advantage of the system. Absolutely.
4: I mean,
1: my life should be.
0: She kind of looks like a dumb truck.
1: She looks like a dumb truck.
4: From behind her.
1: If I was a woman, I'd also probably end up looking like a dumb truck. So I have a lot in common with this woman. Brittany, thank you for talking to female me. Who is this?
2: Hi, who is this?
1: Oh.
2: Nobody. Okay.
1: No, it's someone.
2: Oh, they're there. They're breathing.
1: You want to put them through, Jed? Thank you. Patricia, you have someone who's been married 7 times in your family?
5: Yes, my son's father-in-law.
1: Wow. You like him?
5: Not really.
1: Bad influence?
5: Yeah.
1: Has he hit on you?
5: Oh, no.
1: Not yet.
2: Right. He's trying to make you the Asian.
5: I don't want it. Yeah, no, thank you.
1: How many times have you been married?
5: One time, 35 years.
1: Why do you think people are so quick to get a divorce?
5: I don't know. Just, they need to learn how to navigate a marriage is what they need to do.
1: What's the best advice for me? I'm getting married this year. How can I make this a healthy, long, loving relationship?
2: Lasting one as well.
5: Don't say no.
4: Wait, what?
1: I'm going to say, wait a second. I like that. All right, no, that's it. That's all we needed to hear. All right.
2: Don't say no to whatever your wife is telling you to do.
1: Clip that so I can send it to Alyssa. I'm going to say, look at that. Hey, clip.

0: We've talked about the whole 10 items or less thing before. You know, 10 items or less. You go to a checkout aisle, lane, whatever you want to call it. 10 items or less. Now, I want to know. 800-409-9393. We've talked to, you know, people who work at like Publix and stuff, and it's policy for them, even though it's awkward. I don't know how I could do it.
1: Yeah.
0: If I could do it. But, you know, they are told to tell the person, hey, you got to go to the other lane. But what I saw yesterday is, and it's like the third time I've seen it now, I got to know what you guys think about this. Does the rule apply to Instacart people?
2: Yeah.
0: Well, but what I mean by that is what if it's 10 items or less on this purchase that they have, but they have like four orders that they have to pick up? So they have 10 items or less on four separate orders, but like one order has seven, the other one has, you know, nine.
1: Right.
0: One has two, mm-hmm. and then the other one has 10. Are they allowed to go into that?
1: No.
0: But why? It's 10 items or less on the purchase.
1: When I'm looking at it, it's just one full cart. I don't care. You just holding up the line, bro. Get some help.
0: But am I?
1: Yeah, you are.
0: I'm making four purchases. As far as the cash register knows, it's going four.
3: I think they can use it. Have you ever gone grocery shopping with a friend and you're sharing a cart?
4: No.
3: Really?
0: Why no. Can
3: is that like a girl thing, maybe?
1: Yes, Katie, I grab my stuff out and I go to the next register.
3: See, we would share the cart. Two separate transactions. I say they can use the 10 items or less. I go to the next register.
0: So do you have to then bring more people with you?
1: Yeah, you do. So make me understand, like, okay, there's four people here, so there's 10, 10, 10.
0: 800-409-9393. I mean, what do you think? Like, I saw it again yesterday. It was a different Instacarter. Like, it has not been the same person mm-hmm. each time. Everyone behind them always gets annoyed. I'm one of them. I'm right. Like, come on, we got to move here. But the more I see it, the more it makes me go, you know what? Maybe this is just like, this is standard policy.
4: It's a bad policy to have, though. I think that they should have a separate line for all of the either DoorDash, Uber Eats, Instacarts.
3: That's a good idea. Everybody
0: why?
4: Because it holds up the line. Yeah. And like, think about it. You got Grandma Mary sitting there. She's got all of her groceries. She's trying to get ready for the barbecue for the weekend for the grandkids.
1: And then you got Brad, who didn't even really grab the right stuff in line, like trying to figure out what he's got to do at the register for three different purchases.
0: Yeah, but what if it's Grandma Mary who's got to work Instacart? She's got to provide for not only her kids,
1: but
0: her grandkids.
1: I know, and she's taking a long
0: too.
1: Time, so she needs to be in that line.
3: So if it's an elderly person, then they can do it?
1: No.
3: Okay.
1: I'm not discriminating.
0: Is there any circumstance where they can do it?
1: No.
0: None.
1: I'm annoyed. I get annoyed if it's one person and I see you ring up 11 items. It says under 10.
0: It is so frustrating. You ever stand there?
1: Because I'm counting.
0: You're counting?
1: Yes.
0: God, it makes me mad.
1: Yes. Like, come on.
0: And then they always say the same thing when the cashier says something to them. They go, oh, my God, I didn't even see. Oh, I didn't notice.
3: It was a little, I don't know how to count to 10.
0: I had no idea. Crazy John.
5: Joe. I'm going to tell you two things I don't do. Number one, I don't do self-checkout because I don't work there, and I'm giving myself an employee discount. Okay?
0: Fair enough.
5: Number two, I don't go in the 10 items or less with 12 items. Joe, you're the type of person, if you do that in front of me, I'm going to ask you blatantly, you dumb or you stupid? You can't count? And then I'm going to put my paws on you. Because you wasted my time, sir. I'm here in a
1: right.
5: rush. I got 7 items, and you over here with 15?
1: Or sometimes I just got a pump some.
0: Listen, by the way, I'm not a culprit of this because I don't even carry a basket. I've good said point. That a billion times. Yeah. So I'm carrying what I can in my hands. I just want to know what's going on with these other people.
5: No. And then the Instacart people, Joe, I don't care if it's 17 orders that they have. That is one person.
1: Thank you.
5: That is one person.
0: But okay? They have 17 different cards.
5: It doesn't matter. He can go in the line 17 different times.
1: Mm-hmm.
3: But it'd be the same length of the line if there were 17 individuals for each transaction.
1: No, but it would be it would break up a little bit.
0: Hey, how do you guys feel about too when the people they put all their stuff on the like conveyor belt thingy and they don't put the splitter down?
3: Straight to jail. I hate when people do that.
5: I need segregation on my groceries.
3: What is
0: the policy on that? If you put all your stuff down, are you supposed to then put it behind your stuff, or is the person who is going?
5: No, if somebody walks up behind me, the first thing I do is I segregate you.
0: Thank you.
1: For me, it depends on like when the groceries look expensive. I'm like, yeah, I don't want anybody. Yeah.
5: That is not mine. No. And then I'm gonna look at them to make sure they don't cross that line. No, this is John. This is John only right here. No, ma'am. Nuh-uh.
1: But hey, if they can afford it, let me take that off. You guys are spending $500 on groceries. What's a pub sub?
0: We love you, Crazy John. I love whenever you call in, man. And I obviously love when this guy calls in, too. Ayo, my man, and Crazy John together.
1: Oh, be
0: that's
1: time.
0: A collaboration like none other.
3: It's lightning in a bottle.
0: Jules, mm-hmm. If you were working Instacart and you've got three separate orders... And they all are like, one is 7, one is 8, one is 9. Can you get in the 10 items or less lane if you have three separate purchases?
5: I think it's diabolical. I think that that's one person, they need to carry everything. But I'm also happy that you brought this up, because if I'm ever in a rush and I have like 20 items, I'm just going to grab two carts and make two separate purchases.
3: No!
5: I never thought about that.
0: If everyone else is doing it,
1: I'm going to get a Publix employee and I'm going to point them to your cart and say, this guy is, he's cheating.
0: Here, hold on, Jules, stay on the line. Stay on the line. Wendy!
6: What?
0: Wendy!
1: What up, Wendy?
0: Wendy!
6: It's a workshop buying scraps. It was worse when I'm trying to buy scratch-off tickets and they were ringing up a person at the counter. And two people were working with them, ringing their groceries up out of their buggy.
0: In other words, Wendy doesn't like, when, because you know how when the lines get super long, mm-hmm. you know, the hack is to go to where they sell the scratch-offs yep. and then they'll check yep. you out?
3: Customer service.
0: Wendy, you don't like when people go to customer service because that is taking time away from you. Getting potentially a $1 billion ticket.
3: Right. And that's also like, where I returned my groceries.
6: They ignored me, so I left.
3: With the tickets.
6: Yep. I had tickets I was like, turning in and stuff.
0: Yeah.
6: And I wanted to get some new ones, but then they didn't even help me. And then mm-hmm. I was like, you're not helping me? I'm like, as I see you.
0: See you.
1: Get my money elsewhere.
0: You go somewhere else?
6: Yeah.
0: Yeah. How'd you end up doing?
6: Not too good, but I just wanted to get some tickets and, you know, and wait for a person at the counter.
3: Yeah.
0: You've been guilty of what, Jules?
5: I'll have like a loaf of bread or something, and I'm just going over to the customer service line where they got the lotto tickets, and I'll throw it there.
0: I do it too. If I've got like if I'm going in to get my water, my case of water, I tend to go there if the line is quick.
5: Walmart, if you want to cut the line, the Walmart Gardening Center. They have their own freaking thing. You go over there and go there. But in Naples and Miami, they do have the separate lines for people that are just coming up for like Instacart and stuff. And what's the V line or something? I noticed in Miami and in Naples, they have like separate self-serve cashiers just for those kind of people.
4: Yeah, they need to have that at Publix, though, because I'm sick and tired of these Instacarters hogging up the line.
5: Mm. Well, I'm so glad you said something about it, because now when I have 20 items... Two carts.
0: Split them up. Bye. No one will know the difference.
5: Wendy!
0: No one else has their own sound effect.
6: No, I'm lucky.
0: That's you.
6: I'm trying to get to the casino right now. I'm trying to get there. I got to get these kids up before I can go. I got $25 free play.
0: 25 free play, 25, turn it into 2,500.
3: Hey!
6: Mm-hmm. I did turn $15 into something.
0: $15 into what?
6: 1,000.
0: Money bags, Wendy.
1: That's right.
0: Wendy.
7: For real.
0: We love you.
6: I'm waiting to see what kind of games they have on the ship this time. I hope they change them out.
1: Yeah, Wendy. Yeah,
0: we're gonna have. By the way, we're gonna have Wendy and Jules in the casino. Yeah,
1: I'm saving
0: on
1: my
0: the
1: money
0: Joe
1: now.
0: Show cruise, September. Ooh. Book your trip, Wendy. Jules, we love
1: that.
0: You. We'll talk to you guys later.
1: Nice
0: one more time. Hit her with a Wendy. You know, the real question is, if Wendy does win the Powerball, does she,
1: yeah,
0: you know,
1: she
0: wet
1: does.
0: The beak a little bit?
4: What do you mean, wet the beak?
0: I mean, you know, maybe we get like a couple thousand bucks.
1: Oh.
0: She wins like 100 million. A couple thousand.

0: We're live on YouTube and Twitch. We did that a couple years ago. Every single show turned into quite the ordeal. Always fun doing it. And we're back, and it's staying on YouTube and Twitch. We'll be live on TikTok soon. We'll be live on Twitter soon. We are going to be live on Facebook soon. So pretty much any social media app that you have, we will be there, and you'll be able to take in the show. So it's some cool things coming up with the new school year and all of that. Go watch the show right now. Come support us. Search The Joe Show. If you Google it, you'll be able to find both YouTube and Twitch. Watch us there. If you've got a Gmail account, it will be easier to watch on YouTube. If you've got a Twitch, then you already know that that's kind of like the best app to view things and to stream and stuff like that. Joe Show sucks for that specifically. 800-409-9393. What do you not know about yourself? In Katie, you don't know your blood type.
1: I have no idea.
0: Have you talked to Alyssa this week about anything with blood type?
1: No.
0: So that's the whole conversation that her and I have had because of other things that have been going on, is like people who donate blood, and I have no idea what my blood type is.
1: I forgot it. I'm not going to lie.
2: Really?
1: Yeah, I did.
2: Yeah, that tracks me.
1: I had to give blood recently.
0: I don't give blood.
1: Why?
0: I'm afraid.
2: Of needles?
0: I don't want to pass out.
2: You're not going to. Dude, the best thing I tell you, the best thing you. About. Yeah, they give you snacks. They give you like fruit snacks and juices.
1: Boxes.
2: Yes, it's awesome.
0: Yeah, and, but when you're an adult, you can buy your own things. Like I saw a picture when I first got it. I saw this yesterday. When I got my first job, did you know I went to Target and I bought action figures?
1: Why?
0: My first paycheck. Because you know how many times I went to Target or Toys R Us and my parents were like, you can't get that?
1: Okay.
0: So it was like, oh, I've got adult money. Now I want to get that. Look at me go.
1: Sure.
0: So I can get my own juice box and Oreos.
2: I know, but thanks. Think about it this. So like, you can donate your plasma too, and they obviously have to know your blood type. Mm-hmm. They pay you for that, and they give you snacks. You get paid to eat snacks,
1: so
2: pretty much.
1: You have to know before you donate blood or plasma what your blood type is? Can't they just tell you?
2: It makes it a lot easier.
0: That seems like a them thing.
1: Process. I know.
2: Like, I used to have a Red Cross card where you could only go like once every couple of months to donate, I think, or a couple of weeks.
1: Because weren't you donating to college for money?
2: Oh, yeah, plasma. I'm thinking about doing it again now. Did you see the bonus ads they have out at every place? You donate actually.
0: Look that up, how much money I could get.
2: It's like, I think it's like $400 or $800.
0: Like, I know that they'll come here to work and they'll give you Busch Gardens tickets, but not to brag, I'm an ambassador, so you know what that means? I don't need the tickets.
3: I own the park, bitch.
0: Yeah.
1: Mr. Busch Gardens.
0: Not to, wait a second, all three of you have that.
2: First time donors, you can get up to $800 your first month.
0: $800? Oh, where?
2: There's a couple places. And by the way, if anybody knows these people and want to advertise, CSL Plasma, BioLife.
0: Shout them out.
2: Well, okay. Sorry. I'm just telling you which ones.
0: No free ads.
2: You just asked me where to get them.
0: Hey, Jamie.
1: I'm definitely going to that one. You just, I already know. Jed, you want to go together?
0: Hey, yeah, Jamie.
1: I'm serious.
4: Yeah.
1: I'll go.
0: Jamie, do you know what blood type you are?
4: $800. I'm a B negative.
0: Okay, B negative.
2: I'm O negative. I'm a universal donor, but I can only receive O negative, I think. So I'm kind of screwed.
0: So if you get a rare blood type, you get more money?
2: Is that true, Jamie?
4: Yeah.
2: Damn.
4: I've been in healthcare for 21 years.
1: So say that again. You're like a blood unicorn. So he'll get more money?
4: Nope. They're just happy you're donating.
0: I'm more of a wet the beak type of guy. You know what I mean? I wonder what blood I am. If it's rare blood, that'd be awesome.
4: Well, have you ever donated to like Red Cross? They would tell you.
0: No, I'm terrified of it. I like genuinely am so scared of it. I can do IVs. I'm down with stuff going in me. I don't want things going out of me. I know that scares me. And what if I like shrivel up like the old lady in SpongeBob? Can't have that happen. Jamie, we love you. Crystal, you worked at a plasma center. How many people knew what blood type they were?
5: Honestly, not a whole lot of them. Plasma centers don't really go by blood type, but you can go twice a week. And if you're over 300 pounds, or not 300 pounds, if you're over 180 pounds, they pay you like $100.
1: Wait,
0: because I have more plasma?
5: Yeah. The less you take.
3: Yeah, if you're under 180.
1: So I'm only going to get cut.
3: Like, SOL.
5: Yeah.
3: Me?
5: So if you're around like 110, then you would get like, I think it's $60. And then it goes like 70, 80, and then like 100.
1: So why does it say, so it says up to $800 if you're bigger.
5: Yeah.
3: That's good.
6: I was going to say, this is like an opportunity where it pays off for me. Let's go.
1: I'm going to go find the largest
3: Katie cancels the walk-a-thon. She goes, the Joe Show step competition is done. Crystal, thank you so much for that information. That's so interesting. Danica, you donate blood?
7: I do donate blood. My one blood comes to my job every 3 months.
3: Yeah, they come to our office too.
6: We have one blood too.
3: The vampire truck.
7: I donate blood on the clock, so I'm getting paid for that.
6: Oh.
7: And they give you gift cards. I have $125 at Topgolf right now.
3: Now, I would take that.
6: That's nice.
3: Granted, though, you know.
2: You live right next door.
3: They don't ever, do they advertise with us?
2: Topgolf, not that I'm aware of.
3: All right. You have $125 is going to get you a sandwich, and you can swing the club once. It's expensive, maybe. Danica, this is very interesting. What an update. All right. Well, then maybe we look into this.
1: Shut up. I won't get a lot of money for plasma, bro.
2: Why?
3: You didn't hear? 180 up, you get more money. Like,
2: 180 pounds and above?
1: Yeah.
6: Ooh, like how much you weigh.
1: I was hoping to get $800.
2: But you do with the bonuses. That's the thing, Ashley. You should. This is going to sound so bad, but Ashley should do this. She should go to like these different plasma centers around Tampa Bay because they all have welcome on bonuses. So she should just go bonus chasing. Like, remember what they did during COVID?
1: Yeah.
2: Oh, if you work here for 2 weeks, we'll give you $1,000. And then they quit. And then they get the bonus and they go work at
1: the circuit. I'll do it all in 1 weekend. I'll come on Monday.
3: You're like, Ashley, what's going on?
1: I'm rich.
2: Here's your free snack.
3: Yeah.
2: Wake up.
3: Huh. I mean, here, 800-409-9393, Harry Styles Secret Sound Time. I'm sorry, but.
6: You're considering it.
3: This could be a nice get rich quick scheme. For

0: Joe Show's Secret Sound.
1: After this, I want to talk about potentially getting married in the next couple of weeks. But first, Secret Sound time. Let's talk to Samantha and then Safety Harbor. Hi, Samantha.
2: Hi.
1: Samantha, you want to go to New York and see Harry Styles?
2: Yes, I do.
1: That'd be fun. You get, someone asked yesterday, you know, do I only get one ticket? And you get two. We were not going to send you alone.
3: That's so funny.
1: Who would you want to take if you win? Who's going to go with you?
2: Maybe my mom.
1: Your mom?
3: Aww, that'd be cute. Amazing.
1: I love that. Hey, Samantha, I'm going to play the sound twice. You'll guess the sound, and if you get this right, you're going to New York to see Harry Styles. Here we go. Samantha, what's the Joe Show's secret sound?
2: I think it's a stapler.
1: Samantha, that is not it. Go back to the drawing board, okay?
2: Okay.
1: 840. 840.
3: We should put together all the people who've called this week and said stapler.
1: Hold on, what are you saying?
3: We should.
1: Me whispering for.
3: I was whispering it. I'm saying we should collect all the listeners, the audio, and get everyone who said stapler this week because it was quite a few.
4: Hall very of popular. Hall of Shame material.
3: Yeah.
1: I guess it sounds like a stapler. I wish it was the case. But what is it? I don't know. 840, your next shot to win. All right, so I'm getting married at the end of the year, and I got to know. If I get married before, one, is that a bad thing to do? Two, do you guys know what I'm talking about when I say I get married before?
4: Like legally married.
3: Yes, get your marriage certificate.
4: I think you should. It makes your taxes cheaper.
1: Is that a good idea, or do I wait? And then if I do, do I tell, like, my family? Like, ooh, does it ruin the actual wedding? 800-409-9393. You can text in at 97720. We want to do it because, like, her passport.
3: Okay.
1: We want to do a honeymoon, like, a month after our wedding. And we've been, like, saving up since we knew about the wedding for a trip out of the country. So, you know, she wants her passport to say her new last name.
3: That makes sense, right?
1: Duh, so you guys just think it's fine?
3: Well, no, yeah, I think it's fine that you do that. And I don't think it really takes away from the actual ceremony.
1: But she doesn't want the wedding date to be different.
3: Oh, yeah, you can't do that because you actually, you're married.
1: How does
3: that
1: work?
3: Day.
1: Like, when do you celebrate your anniversary? Yeah.
5: Well, you got to think people who get married, but they don't actually get the certificate. But I think they still count, like, the actual ceremony as their anniversary, right? And I don't know either
1: I
5: what the
1: know.
5: Order is. Like how early before your actual ceremony are you supposed to go down to the courthouse?
1: Do it as soon as possible so then...
3: Oh, tomorrow.
1: Well, then you go and get your passport. And then also, if that does happen, like, once again, do we tell people or do we not say anything
3: don't
1: to anyone and act like we're just going to get married?
3: Yeah, don't tell me. It's going to ruin it for me.
1: Am I a bad person, though, if I am married and I don't wear a wedding ring?
3: No, because I don't want to know. I'm like, why you got that ring on? Did you get married and not tell me?
1: Well, I was engaged for about a week, and then we told people. So I don't know. Maybe I would. Maybe it would be kind of fun.
3: Engagement.
1: Could you imagine? Yeah. Then I'm on the air, and I go, "My wife."
3: I'm like, "Wait, what?"
1: And you guys are like, "What?" And I go, "My wife."
3: Yeah, guys.
1: Sorry about that.
3: Happened in January of 2025. What?
1: Yes. I no longer say my fiance Alyssa. I would be like, "My wife, Alyssa." Could happen. Julio, you say if Alyssa and I do choose to get married before the actual wedding, we should not tell the families.
6: Yes, I think you guys should keep it like low key between you guys. That way, you know, like I feel like it's more special between the two of you guys. You know, just keep it like intimate, like just you guys, because you guys are doing it for what's best for you guys, right? You guys have your own things going on, right? And then just kind of just go with the flow. And I feel like some family would be like offended if like they were like, what you know, so yeah, exactly.
1: You
6: well, you know what,
3: yeah.
6: just keep it from Ashley too.
1: Yeah, Ashley's not gonna know.
3: I don't want to know that. I gotta see it. You gotta be married and it has to happen that day.
6: Very that actually happened in my family. We had no idea until we were at a family party, and someone told one of my cousins that one of my cousins was already married because, like, they were, like, going into the military or something like that. And it started this whole thing where, like, no one knew that she was married, and they got married without telling anyone. It was wild.
1: The secret marriage.
5: I see no problem with that.
1: Yeah. Kind of romantic.
3: I know. Yeah. That's how I'm going to do it.
1: And you got to assume we would make sweet love when we get married. So I could secure two sweet love nights.
5: Yeah. The implication.
1: Yeah. Ah, because yes, there is a total implication. If we're married, there's... I love how Katie's starting to...
3: Yes, she is.
1: She gets it.
5: I got you.
1: The implication. Thank you, Julio. Rebecca, you're a wedding coordinator?
7: Yeah. So I've seen a couple of people already married before the actual wedding. I've seen it just basically take away all those pre-wedding jitters, you know, for ceremonies when people get super nervous that they're going to say something wrong. But, like, you're not going to say anything. Like, you're already married. So, like, what are you going to mess up? You know, right. Like, you're not going to make a big, you know, mistake or anything like that.
1: Yeah, but at the same time, but don't we want the wedding jitters?
7: Yes and no. I mean, the wedding day is super exciting. And I mean, it's really great to have those, but sometimes people, like, it just depends on who you are as a person. Cause if you're just a really anxious person and you really feel like you're going to end up messing up and you don't want that to happen, then, like, you could always just, you know, get married beforehand. And then that takes away the really scary part. And then you just have just the celebration for it. Mm-hmm. But I've also been to a wedding where they got married on the beach, and then a year later they had the actual wedding with a whole bunch of friends and stuff, and they just celebrated their marriage. So it was just kind of with the ceremony and everything. So I mean, it's really. But if she wants to keep her date, though, I mean, you're probably going to have to end up just wanting to get married around that time.
5: See?
1: All right, Rebecca, we love you. Thank you so much, Bobby. You did it both ways. Okay, you've been married twice. Let's talk about the first one. What did you do?
8: Well, the first one, I was in the military, and my ex-husband, we were living in a house with a bunch of other people, and we already had a date set, but we didn't want, like, our family coming in just kind of seeing that whole thing. Mm. So in the military, we get housing money, had to be married. Got married in February, we had the wedding in June, didn't tell anybody about the February, and we only celebrated that June wedding, because that was our wedding date.
1: Okay. So, you know, it didn't work out.
8: No. that's irrespective of how, you know, because nobody in the family knew. We were fine. That had no bearing on that. And this next one will probably explain part of why. The second was when I married the wife.
1: We had a little twist.
3: There we go.
1: Hey, I like this.
8: We actually
1: you had me at Lesbo.
8: We had a commitment ceremony where the whole family was there because it wasn't legal in Florida yet. Mm. And then when we were buying a house, we were trying to get a VA loan, but since we weren't legally married, we went up to New York and got legally married. But we kept the date that we had of our ceremony. So you could separate getting married from the wedding.
1: Question, what made you finally go, you know what, I got to divorce this guy, and did you have a realization that you weren't into men, like, while you were married?
8: No. Actually, that had nothing to do with the divorce, and it was a very amicable divorce. It just grew apart. It took me 2.5 years later.
1: What do you like more about women than men? What is, like, the number one thing when you think about the, like, the, you know, is it what I think it is?
8: Well, that's definitely better.
1: Yeah.
8: It's just they're softer. They're, I guess, a little more compatible. I don't know. I mean, so like I said, it took me 2.5 years of figuring out that I had been literally kind of barking up the wrong tree, so to speak.
1: Last question. What position in softball did you play?
8: Left field.
1: Of course.
3: Yeah, she did.
1: Bobby, love you so much, and thank you for laughing along with us. And
8: I love you too, guys.
1: We'll talk to you later. Well, we'll see what happens, and we'll see if I even say anything.
3: You better not. I don't want to know nothing.
5: We'll be looking for the soft launch.
1: Yeah, like what happens? Do I tell you guys and then we like party one weekend?
3: Don't tell me anything.
1: It would be a fun party weekend.
3: We'll party when you're, you know, married.
1: How's it work too with like the bachelorette and bachelor party? Does that thing get canceled?
3: Yeah. You're married.
1: Things we gotta think about. Things we've gotta think about. You wanna get into the news early?
5: Sure.
1: Could you do that, actually?
5: Absolutely.
1: Would you be able to do that?
5: Yes!
1: Well, then, 800, I don't know why I'm giving out the number. Katie with the news next, and then we'll be able to get into Judge Joe's show a little bit earlier than we normally do. 93.3.

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2: A retired Florida resident is spending his weekends raising awareness about automated surveillance by protesting outside of St. Pete flock cameras that are used to track vehicle movements, locate stolen cars, and assist in police investigations. But there is a little more to this. Here's Fox 13 Tampa Bay.
3: Every Saturday, 77-year-old Carl Gunn picks a different flock camera and a different street corner for his one-man protest. He believes the license plate readers go too far and says the biggest question is who can access the data they collect.
4: I said, wait a minute here. That doesn't look right. I said, what can I do to voice my opinion?
3: Charles Degliomini, vice president of Recor Systems, that also produces roadway intelligence systems, says the technology is also used privately by some big box stores, but the majority are used in the public safety sector.
5: Is anyone else thinking what I'm thinking right now?
6: Yeah, we're living in 1984.
5: No. Were those
2: Big Brother,
5: like, the two coolest names to ever be in a news story together? What is that guy's name? Deadly Meanie?
6: Yeah, I don't
5: know. Is his name Deadly Meanie and Charles Gunn?
2: You sound like Marvel superheroes.
5: Mr. Deadly Meanie.
6: Hey, we have a local man who's trying to fight tyrants in the area, but meanwhile we have Joe who's fixated on his name.
5: Oh, yeah, but the guy's name was Deadly Meanie.
2: What a name. Well, I guess this Saturday he's going to be protesting again. He is inviting other people to join him. It's, I think he said, from 11 to 2.
6: Okay.
5: See,
2: so
5: if
2: Chad,
5: I...
2: new bestie.
6: Well, okay. Well, I'm out of town this weekend, Katie Summers, but I will join this man in protest because these flock cameras are a crock of crap.
5: If I'm the guy, I stick to one man, though. It draws more attention. Yeah. Like, this guy's traveling around just like one person.
2: Lone Ranger. So a single anonymous ticket holder won the $800 million Mega Millions jackpot last night here in Florida. So lottery officials, they have not released the specific city or retailer where the ticket was sold.
6: Wendy from Lando Lakes, Florida.
2: So it's an estimated $800 million. You can do the $344.2 million cash option. And the winning numbers, 34, 48, 49, 59, 70, and the Mega Ball is 12.
5: You take the cash? I think I take the cash.
2: Yeah, yes.
7: Give me the cash.
5: Yeah, just give me that cash.
2: Just all of it.
5: How about this? You guys believe in the whole lottery curse where, like, these people all just have death and turmoil and... You know, no one who wins the lottery actually, like...
7: I have watched a lot of stories.
2: There's a documentary about that.
7: I would have to. I ain't got no reason.
5: I'd break the curse. Yeah, no. I'd be good with it.
7: I'd be the first one to break it.
5: I'd break that curse. Yeah, totally. It'd be me.
2: Ahead of this weekend's release of Spider-Man Brand New Day, some kids hit Tom Holland with the "Are you married?" question. This was during the YouTube series Celebrity Substitute.
8: Are you married?
9: That is a very important question, and I am. You guys obviously haven't been media trained like the publicists that I speak with.
10: This is Victor, and he's never heard of a publicist.
11: He's definitely married.
12: I don't know why he avoided my question.
2: Just, like, say it at this
7: point. Yeah.
2: I think it was, like, cute at first to be really coy about it, but I'm like, okay.
5: Now I definitely want to get married before my wedding. I want to be like Tom Holland.
7: Yeah.
5: And Zendaya. Aww. Look at me.
7: Mm-hmm.
2: And finally, journalist Matthew Bologna is telling the Town Podcast.
5: Is
2: Joe,
5: this not like the best?
7: It is some wild names.
5: Deadly Meanie Gun.
7: And this guy's
5: and what's
7: name
5: this guy's name?
2: It could be Bologna, or I like to say Bologna.
5: No, we say
2: Matthew
5: Bologna.
2: He tells the Town Podcast that Disney is talking to Macaulay Culkin about another Home Alone movie. So there could be possibly a Home Alone reboot. Quote, they are courting him. Listen.
13: I got a tip the other day that there was a very interesting sighting on the Disney lot. Macaulay Culkin was there, and he's talked about having an idea for a new Home Alone, and Disney is, like, salivating.
5: Yeah, well, the idea's got to be so obvious, right?
7: What?
2: Oh, he leaves his kids Home Alone.
5: Oh, yeah. Home Alone.
2: I don't know if I want a Home Alone reboot.
7: Yeah, it's like, I just want to watch the OG ones every Christmas.
2: Just one and two, not the third one. They switch out the kids.
7: That doesn't exist.
5: Do you think they still have the polka band? obviously they wouldn't be able to have
2: John
5: everyone
2: Candy.
5: In.
2: No, you can't.
5: I know. Tim Dillon would play, I bet. Shout out to Tim Dillon.
2: The Kenosha Kickers. That's who they were. I was trying to think. I was like, what is the name of the polka band? The Kenosha Kickers. And you can get all Joe Show news and content on our free iHeartRadio app, YouTube, Instagram, Twitch, and TikTok. Just search The Joe Show. Make sure to like, subscribe, and share.
5: All right. Beautiful stuff. Thank you. Thank you. Thank you, Katie.
2: Ah.
5: Thank you.
2: My
5: thank
2: stomach you. Growled at the exact same time.
7: I know. I was waiting.
2: Tubby chiming in.
5: We're going to take you to court with Judge Joe

0: Today on Judge Joe Show. Plaintiff Carissa is suing her ex-boyfriend Justin over a digital custody battle. For 2 years, they shared one Xbox account, buying hundreds of dollars worth of games using their own separate credit cards. But after the breakup, Justin changed the password and locked Carissa out completely. Carissa is suing for $500 to cover the games she paid for or full access to the account. Justin says his name is on the gamer tag. It's his account, and if she wants her games back, she needs to buy them again. Who gets gaming rights and who's getting played? All rise for Judge Joe Show on 93.3 FLZ.
1: Carissa, do you see any world where maybe you two get back together?
2: No. Not after this, especially.
1: Justin, what about you? Do you think that maybe there's a chance that, let's say, things get worked out? You know, you and Carissa maybe find love again with each other.
3: I mean, look, I don't know about that, but all I can say is, look, you know, I signed up for this account with my email, you know, and, you know, if she wants the games back, she's got to pay. That's just how it is.
1: Carissa, how much money do you think, you know, your own money, how much have you paid for everything?
2: I mean, like, close to probably a little over $500.
1: All right, 800-409-9393. If you're just turning on your radio or maybe you're a little bit confused because you don't play video games, Justin and Carissa used to date. When you play games, you've got, like, your account. 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So you buy it. You don't have a physical copy. It's not on a, you know, disc. It is a digital game.
4: Okay.
1: 800-409-9393, knowing that Carissa has spent, you know, over $500 on these games and they just broke up, even though she bought it, Justin's keeping it. And it's his account. 800-409-9393, what do you think, ladies? What do you think?
4: He needs to figure out a way to get rid of games, or she's got to log in and they can

0: there.
1: Jude, and thank you, Scarlett. We love you. Jude, go ahead.
2: So I think the fella should give the money back because she was nice enough to give her information so he can play the game and have access to them. Shouldn't be stressing over money. And if it came from a woman, you could at least be polite and give it back to her. We men, we're supposed to make more money. Focus on making more money, not the money we're dealing with right now. That's all I got to say.
1: I've never seen Katie and Ashley agree with someone so much and then immediately go, never mind.
3: I'm conflicted.
1: Jude, I like your take on everything. I'm not saying I agree, but I like it. Go ahead more. What else should a man do that a woman shouldn't?
2: I don't know. I'm not the book of rules of what a man should and shouldn't be doing. But if a woman, it's not about the woman. If any adult is going to give you their information so you can have access to something, just get it back. You know?
3: Yeah. Mm-hmm.
2: She's going through too much to get the money back. Did he have to go through that much work to get the money out of her? You know what I'm saying? Like, he's a grown man. It's just about being a man. And like,
1: Jude,
2: it's not
1: possible. Hold on. I gotta talk to you, Jude.
3: Radio,
1: I gotta talk to you real quick, Jude. Jude, I like you. I think that you'd actually be a good caller. I'm listening right now. I'm going, okay, I could see a future with Jude. Mm-hmm. Don't swear, though. You can't swear.
2: Yes, sir.
1: All right, thank
3: you. There we go.
1: Thank you, Your Honor. You. Yeah, yes, Your Honor. This is Judge Joe Show. I got the gavel now. All right, Jude.
2: Yeah, he acting like it's $5,000. Yes.
1: We're going to write down your cell phone number. I want you to call in more often. I want to know your takes, okay?
2: Yes. Yes, sir. I will spend my day. I'm a disabled veteran, so I'll be home with a lot of time to listen.
1: I love it. Well, hey, stop calling me, sir. Then I'm going to call you, sir. Thank you for protecting our country. Thank you for your service. Jude, call in whenever you want. All right, back to Judge Joe Show, though. We do have Jay on, Juror Jay. Carissa, Justin used to date. They break up. Justin has the Xbox that they both played on. Carissa says she spent at least $500 on games. She wants that account. Jay, what do you say?
4: I've got a question for both parties. Did Justin have the account before they were dating, or did he create the account with her while they were dating?
1: Justin, go ahead.
4: I ask this question.
5: Yeah, so, I mean, you know, it was created, like, you know, around the same time, but, you know, it's my account, and, I mean, life isn't fair, I'm sorry. You know, what happened between us, you know, and I'm sorry, she's got to pay. It is what it is. Life isn't fair. Pay up, and I'll give you the games.
4: And, Your Honor, I'll say this. If I bought a house with an ex-girlfriend, and she was on the lease with me, or the loan with me, and I sold the house, she's entitled to half that money. So
3: right.
4: In this case, if they create the account together, she's entitled to access to the account or the money that he owes her for said games she bought. If she moved in and was paying rent, then she's out. She can't get those games. But it sounds like they created the account together.
6: I mean, even if he had the account first, she was like pitching into it.
3: Right.
6: So give what she paid for.
3: That's all right.
4: Well, I'll say this. Katie, I love you to death, but if I have my house, an analogy, I have my house, you move into my house, we live together for 4 years. You pay half the mortgage because you live there. I'm not going to give you that money back because it wasn't yours to begin with. It was mine to begin with. You added to the value, if that makes sense.
7: Yeah, but you're scamming a little bit there.
6: Yeah, it makes sense, but we're talking like $500 and we're talking video games.
4: Which is also true.
1: You know what?
4: It's not the cleanest analogy, but it's an analogy.
6: Yeah, that's fair.
1: Judge Joe shows sometimes the gavel gets passed. And I don't think in the history of Judge Joe Show we've had anyone really break down a case quite like Jay. So, Judge Jay Show, I'll bing the gavel for you. Like Jay, who has won the case? Carissa or Justin?
4: I was leaning on Justin's side until you said that they created the account together, so I'm going to go with the plaintiff.
1: Look at that. Carissa, woo! You have been rewarded $500.
3: That's
1: we'll make
3: what
1: sure
3: I'm talking
1: that you
3: about.
1: Get that cash.
3: Get your money,
1: that
3: girl.
1: Is Judge Joe Show. Yes. Well, thank Jay.
6: Yeah.
1: Jay and God.

0: I mean, talk about an incredible Judge Joe show. If you just missed it, what do we want to title that for the podcast? Judge Joe Show, the Gamer Gagoo.
1: Gamergate.
0: Gamergate. I like that a lot. You can go listen back to it on our podcast whenever we do anything on the show. Uh-oh. Jesus, sorry. Dropping my gavel. Whenever we do anything on the show, it is on our free iHeartRadio app. Spotify, Apple, all those. Anywhere where you get podcasts, you can stream the podcast. About like 5 minutes after that moment, you can check it out. And then on YouTube and Twitch, if you're watching the show, you could just rewind, search the Joe Show, and get all of our streaming stuff there. Okay. Let me pull this up. 1 second. Carry the two. Hold the four. There we go. Jed, you would like to do an in memoriam type of moment right now. There is a loss that you've gone through, and you would like to dedicate this moment of the show to
2: Kim Brothers. So Kim Brothers is a Korean store.
0: Thought it was something else?
3: Yes, I did.
2: Katie, this is not a laughing matter. This is sad. This was a Tampa Bay business that was around for 35 years, okay? They sold Korean goods, mm-hmm. and they also made, like, fresh Korean food, like kimbap and stuff like that. I'm getting in the weeds.
1: Kimbap.
2: Ashley, you
1: that
2: too?
1: Soccer player.
2: But I went yesterday, and I had no idea that they had clothes.
3: Is that the one that you put on Instagram?
2: I went to the other one basically on the other side of Hillsboro. Okay. This one was on East Hillsboro. The one that I went to yesterday was on West Hillsboro. Okay. After I had found out that Kim Brothers is closed. But it makes me sad knowing that a business has been around for 35 years.
3: Yeah.
2: And like, they had all the good Korean stuff, the Korean candies, the red pepper paste, like everything you can imagine, because I was going to cook a Korean meal for my girlfriend tonight, and I had to go and get all the materials. Well, I go to Kim Brothers, and then I tried.
0: And you were trying to get something for I thought that was the chorus.
3: That.
0: Keep going ahead.
2: But no, I just it hurts my soul.
0: Hold on one
2: soul.
0: Second. What were you trying to make again? Was it? All right, there you go. There's the joke.
2: So yeah, I was trying to make. I wanted to make a Korean meal. So the place I always went to was Kim Brothers. They had like the sliding doors. I didn't know it was a sliding door.
3: Oh.
2: So I go there and I open it up, thinking like you just slide it open. And then I get up and there's literally nothing in the store.
3: Oh,
2: it was so empty.
3: Did you break it?
2: I did break it. I walked around
0: and I took some high shoes.
2: But I broke into the store and I'm looking everywhere and I just see there's like a pallet of something over to the right, and it's just there's like one light on in the back, and
3: oh,
2: it was just
3: depressing.
2: Yeah. And the TV's still on, and it playing Korean soap operas. It was really
3: spooky.
2: But
3: you were the only one in there?
2: So there was two doors. I opened up the sliding door on the outside. I walk up to the next door. The next door was locked. I'm just looking in from the outside in, like wondering, okay, well.
3: I can really picture this.
2: This business is booming because there's nothing on the shelves, you know? But it just makes me sad knowing that a business that meant a lot to a lot of people was around for decades is no longer a thing.
1: I feel you, Jed. I get very bummed out when businesses closed, even if like I never really went to them.
2: Right.
1: It's just like, oh gosh, the end of an era. Listen, for those people.
4: The Hooters down the street from me on Gandy.
2: Oh,
4: that part.
2: No.
4: It is. I don't know how long it's been there. But when I found out it was, I was like, oh, I'm going to go to Hooters. I pull into the parking lot. I'm like, there's no way I'm the only one that went to Hooters today.
0: It is kind of crazy, like a big ass restaurant like that.
4: Yeah. I was like, but some people, because you know it's next door to Mr. and Mrs. Crab.
2: Yeah.
4: So some people were parking in that parking lot. I'm like, wait a minute. I can't be the only one that wants this. Because people were walking over.
0: And Mr. and Mrs. Crab still survived.
4: Yeah. Mm. So I feel you, Jess.
2: Yeah. There's another place.
0: Guys think about places that don't close but they change the name?
2: Ooh, I don't like those places.
0: Like, for example, Daily Eats, which, like, in my opinion, best diner. That's Alyssa used to be the manager there. I love it. Love it. They, do you know that they closed?
4: I did not.
0: They changed their name. It's now some other name. And then, and then, but I saw on their Instagram, they're like, fine, we're going to bring back some Daily Eats, like items. What do you want to bring back? Like
4: how
0: the Captain
4: the name?
0: Crunch, you know, French toast. I know. It makes you wonder, like, why do you end up changing it? Because I'm pretty sure with that restaurant group, that was like their oldest restaurant. I could be completely wrong with
1: is
0: that.
1: Is the same people that own it?
0: Yeah.
4: That's weird.
0: Yeah. I'm pretty sure it's still the Chichio restaurant group. I'm almost positive. They own like Green Lemon and stuff like that.
4: There's
1: an Irish bar in West Chase that like had been there forever and they changed the name, but it's like the exact same font.
0: Yeah, why would they do that?
1: Everything's the same inside.
0: Even if I'm like a new owner and I buy something and it's working, I just like take
4: it. If it ain't broke, don't fix it.
0: Yeah. If my ego really wants it, I'll put like in tiny letters like "Buy Joe Carballo."
4: Yep.
0: Like, you know what I mean? But other than that,
4: it's just us though.
0: Yeah. 800-409-9393. You get to bring back anything. What was that closure that, you know, it broke your heart? It could be local, like Mbop. What's it called?
2: Kim Brothers.
0: Kim Brothers. Kim Brothers, it could be, you know, a national chain like the Hooters off of Gandy in South Tampa. That was a great Hooters.
4: It was such
0: a good Hooters. I didn't get rid of that Hooters.
4: I know.
2: Are they planning on opening up?
0: Probably closed because I moved away.
4: Oh my God, our work building, they have the doors open. They're like going inside and like destroying it.
0: Yeah, it's
4: going to
0: be a church. Yeah, they're going to build a church in there.
4: I know, but is it? Do you think
0: I can
4: go
0: all the things that I did in there that was
4: I know, you think I can go
0: so unbelievably unholy?
4: I want to know what it looks like inside now.
0: I want to sage the rooms that we did shows in.
2: Yeah, you're going to need a lot more
1: splash
2: than holy water.
1: Yeah.
4: I'll go in there with a black light this week.
0: I used to go, if you do that, don't go to.
4: As soon as I
0: say
4: step
0: too
4: foot
0: much,
4: into the building, it'll be everywhere.
0: Don't go,
4: anywhere.
0: That little office that they ended up giving us.
4: Oh, yeah. I'm pretty sure a lot has gone down in there.
0: We don't need a black light.
1: The one across from the studio?
0: No. No. Not the one that... No.
1: Because I know of people.
0: I know.
1: I think I told you that.
4: And even before us, I can only imagine.
1: Okay.
0: Sarah. Oh, wait, hold on. Katie has... Katie, go ahead.
1: So I would like to bring back Forever 21 and Joanne Fabrics.
4: Hey,
0: Sarah.
4: I'll one up you. 579.
1: Oh my God, I forgot about 579.
0: Wait, hold on, 369. Damn girl. All right, Sarah, go ahead.
5: Yeah, I 100% will bring back Toys R Us. I know they're in like certain sections of, I think,
4: it's
5: like Macy's or something like that, but it's not the same.
4: Right.
5: Like, my 4-year-old would literally go crazy if she went into and just like the doors open and just, what?
4: Well, you guys got an aisle.
0: How about this one? You could, Sarah, because you have a kid. I don't think that we could go in, but it would just be nice to see it again.
4: Mm-hmm.
0: How about the Disney store at the mall?
1: Oh my God, with all the stuffed animals.
5: Oh my
0: God. Like the stuffed animal display.
4: Yeah.
0: And,
4: are they not in malls anymore?
0: No. The Disney store closed everywhere. They don't do that anymore. Yeah.
5: Yeah, everywhere. And I don't know why, because
0: Amazon and Target killed toy stores.
4: Let me tell you about that. My nephew is only 5 years old, and he went up to my sister and goes, hey, Mom, can you get on Amazon? I was like, wait, you're 5. What do you know? And I'm so mad at my sister for teaching them about Amazon.
0: Well, where else are they going to get toys?
4: I know, but it's so annoying. They don't... bring Toys R Us back.
0: I can't even imagine what, like... Well, I guess they stream their shows, so they don't even have TV commercials. But could you imagine having TV commercials and Amazon at the same time?
4: Oh, my God.
0: Oh. I like that. I like that a lot. And thank you, Sarah. So, wait a second. Anthony, you think you know the bar that Katie's talking about?
6: I think she was referring to Maloney's changing to Shindigs.
1: Yes, sir.
0: Why would they do that then?
1: I have no idea.
6: I don't know. They added some. It's relatively the same. I'd say it's still decent, but they've got some weird options like curry something or another on the menu. And
0: I don't want curry at a bar.
1: Curry,
4: Irish bar.
1: What do you do it with?
6: Pub.
4: What do you put curry?
6: I have no idea.
4: Yeah.
0: Curry, chicken.
4: I know, but I'm saying, what are they pairing it with?
0: Probably a wings. If I had to guess.
4: Oh yeah.
6: I couldn't answer that. To be honest, I wish I could.
2: Ultimate diarrhea.
4: But why would they change the name? Yeah, I don't get changing
0: Maybe
4: names.
0: A change of ownership, and they just feel like whenever new things come in, they feel like they got to fix things that, you know, don't need fixing.
2: It's like Hooch and Hive.
0: Excuse me?
4: What did Hooch and Hive change to?
2: Hooch and Hive is now Sparta.
0: What is Hooch and Hive? I'm not going to act like I know that.
2: It's a bar. It was great, though. They had good ways and like good like handhelds and stuff. What? It was over in South Tampa right by UT.
0: Thank you, Anthony.
4: And it's right by your cousin Vinny's.
2: Yeah, it's right on the same street.
0: Yeah,
2: it's
0: cousin
2: on the
0: same Vinny's. Cousin Vinny's. They're opening a new
4: location. You know what he used to be? New location. Uncle Tom.
2: Oh, gotcha.
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19: 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Libra, you got to honor your own truth. 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
17: 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Thank

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That is 800-409-9393. 10 guesses so far. All 10 have been wrong. First person to tell us what the sound is, you're going to New York to see Harry. Guess number 11 is next.

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1: We play it twice. We take a guess, and the first person to get it right, they are going to go to New York City to see Harry Styles. Callie, you think you know what the secret sound is?
2: Yes, I hope so.
1: All right, I'm going to turn this volume up. We're going to listen to the sound and take your guess. Here we go. What's the secret sound?
2: Is it the sound of opening a chest latch?
1: It is not. Think about it, think about it, think about it. Think about it, think about it, think about it. Hey, we keep the sound on the radio. We don't even, if you're watching like on YouTube or Twitch, you don't hear the sound. You can only hear it on the iHeartRadio app, or you can hear it like live on the radio. There's a part of me that wants to post the sound on TikTok and try to have you figure out what that sound could be. Like, we'll post it, and you can be able to watch it and listen to it and, like, study it, and maybe you'd be able to figure it out if you spent a little bit more time with it, because it's not podcasted. Like, there's no way to listen to it, you know, in an extended period of time. Like, you hear it twice on the air, and I know that some people, they will record it, and I believe someone who won a secret sound one time, they, like, studied it. So, I mean, how bad do you want to see Harry Styles? Is that a good idea, or should we only reward those that listen?
3: I love it.
4: I like rewarding the people who listen live. You're my favorite.
1: So, something to think about. 97720, you could even, if you want to, text in now and let us know what you think. But it's a big deal. It's a trip to New York. This is Harry Styles tickets. Mm-hmm. Do you want some help? Do you want me to post it online? I mean, we can do it if you want.

0: Ladies, you are going to have to, and even though, Ashley, you are not into men, you're going to have to imagine you are. And tell Jed if he's right or wrong on this. We're live on 93.3 FLZ. I've known Jed since high school, and I will say that Jed, over the past couple of years, has certainly gotten more into himself than I've ever seen. No one loves themselves quite like Jed loves Jed. Jed, would you consider yourself hot?
1: I would consider myself better than average.
0: Jed, you would like to give some advice to single men because you believe you know what women want.
1: Yes. So I have a few things that I don't think that guys should do because it makes them unattractive. I saw a guy in the neighborhood the other day wearing, he was like riding a bicycle, right? Yeah. Wearing a helmet. I hate to say it, it's kind of gay. Like, you can't wear a bicycle helmet if you're a guy. You also can't wear anything that has tap-out clothing or affliction
2: on
1: it.
2: Oh, I'm with you on that. Oh, my goodness.
1: That makes you, that's
2: a little
1: suspect.
2: Famous Stars and Stripes.
1: Oh yes, or whatever it was.
0: The other one, think about the helmet thing.
2: Oh, the helmet. That's
3: that
2: safety.
3: Doesn't bother me.
1: Really?
3: Yeah, it's safety. Yeah, what, do you think it's quote unquote gay to wear a seatbelt?
1: No, not gay to wear a seatbelt, but gay to wear a helmet. Absolutely.
2: A helmet. You can fall and hit your skull and die.
3: Yeah. I went through the back of a windshield. If I didn't have a helmet on,
0: nothing's more straight than dying.
1: But you're a woman. But you're a woman. It's not the same standard as a guy. Yes.
2: Safety should be the standard for everybody. Yeah.
1: Also, guys who drive extremely high lifted trucks, I think they have issues with themselves.
2: They do. I agree.
0: Some would say that your car is pretty feminine.
2: I like his car.
0: I know you're,
2: and ladies
0: feminine.
2: Do too, because they can get in and get out when you get this high.
1: Who
2: car,
1: said that my car was feminine?
0: I mean, listen.
1: If you're saying that, that's fine. That's your opinion.
0: I'm not.
3: Did you ever want to get like a truck or something though?
1: I have had a truck in the past. I think it's a pain in the ass.
2: The Wrangler?
1: Yeah, the Wrangler truck sucked. Especially having to reply to fly tire I had to replace
3: once.
1: Oh,
3: yeah.
1: And it's, no, I don't
2: think that's a vehicle. You gotta get a car a lady can get into.
1: Yes, agreed.
2: But the big trucks with the big wheels, I think, guys, yeah, you guys are
1: overcompensating.
2: Because then how's your girl get in it?
0: You help her up. You get in first, you put your hand out, and you lift him in.
3: The ultimate gentleman.
2: What if she's like, yeah, I don't want you touching me. I just want to get in the car, like me.
0: I would say, then, get out of my car.
2: Yeah, like,
0: I'd Harrison Ford it in that.
2: Joe's like, it's the implication. I got to put you in.
0: Get off my car. Exactly. You lock the door, now you can't leave.
3: Okay.
0: What else, buddy? As Jed says, he's hot, and he believes
1: I didn't. I never said I was hot. I said I was better than average. There's a big difference.
3: That's hot, though.
1: No, it's not. Being attractive,
0: okay, right.
1: Being attractive
0: semantics,
1: is different than hot.
0: Semantics.
1: Those are basically the biggest three that I had.
0: But what else? If you could help out guys, like, what do you think I do wrong? What's not manly about me?
1: Do you really want me to go here, Joe? Because I don't want to go here. I don't want to tread in these territories. I think being a Disney adult makes you kind of less attractive as a guy.
0: That's fair.
1: Yeah.
0: Yeah, you're allowed to think that.
1: Yeah.
0: Of course, you are the most attractive, you know, considering you have boogers in your teeth. Booger teeth.
1: Okay, yeah, honestly, that's something I'll admit.
0: There's Booker T and Booger T.
1: I'll self-admit, it is not good. It is not attractive to pick your nose if you're a guy.
2: Oh, my God, does your girlfriend know that?
1: Yeah, she called me Booger Muncher last night.
0: You guys have the craziest nicknames.
2: Booger Muncher, that's funny. Yeah.
0: Are these said when you guys are intimate?
1: No,
0: come here,
1: Booger
0: Muncher.
1: No,
2: fish butt.
0: Yes, fish butt.
1: I do love it when she calls me.
0: Tiffany, is what Jed's saying is, does he know what is attractive? Does he know what women are into?
4: No, because for one, the helmet thing, that is safety. Anybody wearing a helmet, that is a good thing. Because once again, you can break your skull. Two, I love big trucks.
1: Okay.
4: Why? So, like, they're
0: manly.
3: They're very manly.
1: But here's the thing.
4: And they have so much room.
1: But Tiff, there's a big difference. Okay, so here's a good example. Because Katie Summers' fiance, Sean, has a truck. he's not driving this big old yeehaw lifted wheel spacing lights underneath the car truck. He's driving a working man's truck. He's driving a Ford. I like that. That's rugged. That is manly.
3: Okay.
1: Driving this old school lifted off the ground.
2: Yeah.
1: Diesel blowing out the back.
2: With the nuts on the back.
1: Yeah.
2: Oh,
1: no.
2: Come
1: on. Thank you.
4: Okay. The diesel ones I can understand.
0: Yeah. I had a big lifted Colorado.
1: Yeah, and you were clearly overcompensating.
3: Damn, son. Shots fired.
0: But no hill was too big for me. No mud was too thick.
3: It's true.
4: Hey, at least you can cut through.
1: Oh, here's the other thing, Joe. Your girlfriend even your fiance, then girlfriend at the time, hated
2: she did.
1: Your truck. She could not stand the fact that you had that mm-hmm. truck.
0: Didn't she stop her from having fun in that truck. You can make sweet love in the back of a truck. You wouldn't know, because who would make love with a man in a Jeep Wrangler truck?
1: Oh, yeah, bags on me.
0: Speaking of Jeep Wranglers, ayo, my man.
5: Ayo, my man. You know, I said I wasn't going to call in no more today, but I had to, man. I said I couldn't let it slide. You know, where I come from, like, where I'm at, like, having a big truck with big wheels, it's like a status symbol. You got that 6.7 diesel truck?
1: 6.7.
5: It's like 6.7. Like, 6.7. Like, I used to have small cars, and when I started getting big trucks, it was like, oh, he got a little money. He fine. And wearing a helmet. I got caught hot for wearing a helmet.
3: Yeah, helmets are cool.
5: And wearing my seatbelt. Like, and for what? Oh, like, a chick's like, oh my God, I find it so hot that you wear your seatbelt. Like, you're so safe.
1: Really?
0: Yeah. Oh, yeah.
3: Safety's hot.
0: Safety's hot. Women love it.
5: I'm telling you, safety's hot, makes you think, like,
2: oh, he's going to take care of me. He's going to take care of my future kids. Yeah. Anyone who doesn't put your life in danger, you lose.
0: Now, I will say the time. What about a man with wrist guards?
2: What do you mean?
1: Oh, men can't rollerblade.
0: Men, yeah, yeah, men can't wear wrist guards.
3: Doing what?
1: Rollerblading.
5: As a person that broke his wrist twice, one of them on rollerblades, I'm wearing a wrist guard.
0: All right.
3: I'm just going to say that rollerblading, no.
1: Yeah.
0: Just no rollerblading.
3: Not for guys.
0: Okay.
1: Also, I'm digging myself a hole, and yes, uh-oh. I do plenty of I do plenty of unattractive things. I'm just saying, here are the list, short order list of things that basically can wipe you out from the rest of the competition or help you in the competition. I think that guys in run clubs kind of suspect.
3: Why? They start them.
0: No, the run clubs, dude, the guys who do run clubs are hooking up
3: all
0: with
3: the girls.
0: Every single girl.
1: I think that.
5: They're
1: run
5: clubs. If you running with some tight gray Speedos, you getting them all if you packing like the feds.
0: Dude,
2: I don't know if the girls like this, the guys who do are in the run club and they clearly just put water on them, trying to make it look like they're sweating.
0: I'd do that. I'd be like,
5: I will agree on, and I don't think Jed said it though. Men who drive the kind of vehicle I drive, a Jeep Wrangler, we're not hot. Technically, a Jeep Wrangler is more of a chick's vehicle, you know?
0: So, I've heard that about cars,
1: it depends on which one.
2: Why you got...
0: Yeah.
2: Why?
3: I don't think so.
2: Yeah, I think they're boy cars.
5: I'm on big wheels. So I got 35 inside, so I try to make it a little manly. But can I say the B word, B-I-T-C-H word?
1: Yeah. Mm-hmm.
0: Let me think about it.
2: Yeah, let's think about it. I don't know.
0: Yeah.
5: I'm going to say back. My son says I drive a bad bitch car. He says I'm a baddie.
6: Girl, you a raggedy-ass bitch.
5: Can you do the warning?
1: What do you mean?
0: You're right.
7: Warning. Warning. The Joe Show is about to say something completely inappropriate and probably dumb.
5: Jeep Wranglers are a bad bitch vehicle. If you drive a bad bitch vehicle like a Jeep Wrangler, you are not attractive. You are not attractive.
1: So if you're a guy and you drive a Volkswagen, I'm taking your man card.
0: Jules, don't thank you. And a man who I believe has taken Jed's man card, a bunch is on the line now. Kyle, our barber.
1: Yes, woo! Kyle.
8: What's going on? Good morning, everybody.
1: Morning.
0: Kyle, can a man wear wrist guards?
8: Two words. Absolutely not. Safety is hot. Also, getting a haircut is hot. Looking, being groomed, looking nice. If you have a beard, make it look nice. Don't be out here looking like ZZ Top, you know, or... You could even dye it like the Jed's mustache. You know?
1: So okay, so the mustache, Kyle, yay or nay? Does that make you hot or not?
8: Three people can have the mustache. One being a fireman.
3: Okay.
0: Yeah.
8: Two being a policeman.
3: Okay. Yeah. Okay. Love that.
8: And the third one being a movie star, but an adult movie star.
0: Yes.
3: Okay.
1: I don't fit under.
0: You want to tell us anything, Jed? Hey, what is Kyle? Because obviously Jed's so manly. What do you think about guys who have hot dog obsessions?
8: When you eat them for the shape and not the flavor, there's a problem. You know what I'm saying?
2: That's a major problem.
1: Yeah, why don't you tell that to Tito?
8: Also, if we are pulling man carts, I don't know if the crossbody bag is much of a manly thing.
1: Oh, yes, it is. It comes back from European times in World War II when they had to wear the satchels.
2: Do you carry it with your girlfriend when you're out?
1: Of course I do.
0: Yeah, nothing's more manly than saying I got it from European times.
2: Babe, I forgot my bag. Do you ever forget your bag when we're with your girlfriend and have to run back upstairs to get it?
0: Oh my God, where's my bag?
3: Where's my purse?
0: No, yes. Where's my bag?
1: At least I don't have a Mickey Mouse one.
8: Indiana Jones is the only acceptable satchel ever.
2: Low key, you're right.
0: That's true. That's true. Kyle, we love you. And hey, real quick, because you've got an amazing back to school event going down in 2 weekends, I think.
8: Yes, sir. August 9th. August 9th at our barbershop, Plan A Barbers. We are doing the back to school bash that we do. This is our 6th year doing it. We give away minimum 50 book bags with school supplies. All taken care of, like, for the school year, free haircuts for all the kids, free food. We'll have a DJ there. We'll have a bounce house. You know, we're just trying to get back to the community. You know, no matter what, you probably pass 8 to 10 barbershops before you get to ours. So, you know, it's our way of giving back, you know, for everybody, supporting us throughout the year. We can support as much as we can, you know, for the kids going back to school.
0: And it's your birthday.
8: It will be my birthday that day, too. So if anybody want to drop by a cannoli or something.
0: Now, what about eating a cannoli for the shake? Is that wrong? Is that...
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0: 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It's the Joe Show, and today has been one hell of a day. 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You can listen to us there. Any guys go to school with a dress code?
1: I did. No.
0: Really?
2: Oh, Joe and I had one bad.
0: Yeah, we had dress codes. So what did you have about Hillsborough County?
1: Oh, let me pull it back up.
0: Here you go. I was kind of asking for conversational purposes. I've got it
1: pulled
0: up.
1: So they updated their restrictions because, you know, kids were coming to school in pajamas. They were coming to school with a shiesty mask. They were head wraps. So now they have this new dress code where you can't wear any of that stuff. And parents are just like, wait a second.
0: Well, yeah, and there's a... Okay, yeah, keep going. Sorry. Well, no, because there's something with it.
1: Keep going. Well, that's all I got.
0: There's a petition calling on Hillsborough County Public Schools to reconsider parts of its updated student dress code, and that's gaining a lot of support from parents. So, you know, 800-409-9393, first question, did you have a dress code growing up? Did you like it? Did you not like it? I personally liked it. I don't think I liked it at first because I transferred schools. So I transferred to Jed's High School when I was a sophomore. Actually, Jed did the same thing.
3: Yeah.
0: I came from a school that didn't have a dress code. Then I go there.

0: And I also didn't want to go to this school that I transferred to, but I was not happy about it. After I graduated, I realized it's kind of nice because you don't really have to worry about, like, you just got what you had.
1: Yeah.
2: Just wake up in the morning, throw it on. See, don't have to pick your outfit out.
1: The dress code I had, I mean, I wasn't wearing dresses in school, but a lot of my friends were. So they had to wear a dress that it couldn't go past your index finger.
2: Yeah.
1: Oh. So like dresses, skirts, and things like that. And that was, it, I feel like the dress code is more for girls than guys.
3: I would agree.
0: That's what the petition is saying. The petition focuses primarily on the district's new rule requiring leggings and spandex to be covered by clothing.
1: Yeah, wearing spandex and leggings.
0: It must extend to at least the mid-thigh, which we all know what that is. Yeah. You just got to cover your butt. Now, the question is, you know, is that okay to do? And what they're arguing is listen, you know, the boys don't have to make sure that they're wearing super big shirts.
1: Right. Mm-hmm. And then there was one quote in this article that I thought was really important. If the parents are okay with sending their child to school like that, why does the school care? You guys are here to teach my kid.
3: Yeah.
1: Not tell them what to wear.
0: Yeah, but that's what schools do.
1: Tell you what to wear.
0: Dress codes. That's what they do with dress codes.
1: But I don't think these kids are coming to school revealing it. Leggings?
0: But check this out.
1: Because it makes my butt look bigger?
0: It prepares you for real life.
1: These kids are a little horny.
0: It prepares
1: boys.
0: You. Well, it, yeah, and actually, I've got something that I want to say with that. But it does prepare you for, like, we don't have a real job. We can wear whatever we want. I would be wearing sweatpants right now, but I think our new big boss, Julie, I think she thought I dressed like a slob. I caught that vibe one day, so I've been wearing jeans. Big jeans guy, even though it's hugging my balls like crazy. I hate it. I'm so uncomfortable, but I'm doing it. But, you know, there are places of work where it's like you can't even wear a sweatshirt.
1: That is true, but I feel like this generation, a lot of them are not going to be in the corporate space.
0: But the problem is that they need to, there's actually a huge issue keeping these younger people employed because they don't think that they have to follow certain rules. And these jobs are now getting to a point where it's like, okay, you don't want to come into work, you're fired. Like,
1: now,
0: it's fine.
1: I don't think you should be able to wear pajamas. Yeah, that I understand.
3: Right.
1: But leggings and then, what was it? Spandex, come on.
3: Which makes zero sense because if you look at what they are like, if they're on a sporting team within the school.
1: Right. Cheerleaders.
3: Those uniforms teams. Are wildly revealing. So it's like, just let them wear around to class. Right.
1: I'm sorry, the baseball players are wearing leggings.
3: Yeah, exactly. Everyone's wearing leggings.
0: I'm going to say this.
2: Well, by the way, as a baseball player, never wore leggings.
0: Yeah, but the baseball pants are super tight.
1: They're just as tight as leggings.
2: Right. Mine was tight.
3: So how is
1: Jeff's
3: that
1: pants
3: okay?
1: Pants are tight as leggings.
2: Well, now they are, yes. But they were not in high school. Go ahead, Joe.
0: I would never tell a woman how to dress.
1: Mm-hmm. You shouldn't.
0: And I would especially never tell a little girl how to dress.
2: Mm-hmm. Yeah, that's weird.
0: And little girl to me is, thank you for saying that's weird, Jed. Thanks. I would say little girl is 18 and younger.
1: Yeah.
0: Or, you know what I mean?
1: Mm-hmm.
0: All right. That being said, going to a school with a uniform, it was a Catholic school, so the girls had to wear, like, the skirt to the knees, mm-hmm. and then the polo that we would wear.
1: Mm-hmm.
0: Or they would wear khaki pants.
1: The lesbians.
0: Listen,
2: the ones that still wanted the father's blessing. Yeah.
0: But we'd have like free, what would it be called? Day
2: dress down day.
0: Oh, dress down day. Okay. So we'd have dress down day, and you could wear whatever you want. You know, there was a specific girl that I had a big crush on, and let's just say I was very excited because she'd always wear yoga pants. And as a kid in high school.
1: The only reason why
0: I'm not going to say it right now is out of respect, but you know me, I'm a first and last name memory type
1: of
0: guy.
1: Yeah, you are.
0: I bet you Jed knows exactly who I'm talking about too. It was like kind of like a thing where it was like, nice. I'm just being honest.
1: Leggings.
0: Which then you could argue that that's, you know, that's why.
2: It's not that we're opposed to wearing them.
1: But what are you viewing leggings as? Is it because you can
2: see
1: the entire body?
2: Because you can see everything and it enhances your buttocks. And so, if you're a teenager and you're a man, you have testosterone
1: is that,
2: running.
1: Though? That's not the girl's problem.
2: So,
1: exactly.
2: But you have guys who, you have kids, you're a teenage males
1: and I hear you.
2: Who have testosterone raging through their system. What do you want them to suppress all of their
1: But you want a
2: hormones?
1: Girl to not be able to wear things
2: no,
1: in
2: I'm
1: her
2: not
1: pocket.
2: Saying, I'm not you,
1: but
2: I'm not,
1: saying yeah. it's just not right that girls yeah. can't wear certain things to school because, like I said, young men are a little horny.
2: I'm not saying that they shouldn't, but you have to understand that men are, we are creatures of habit. We are very horny. So to speak. And
0: yeah, but also then maybe it's time we teach things in school. Maybe you need to teach these boys to have self-control and respect.
2: Mm-hmm. So you like hormone suppression for men?
0: No, I do not.
2: Yeah, it seems like it.
0: No, you don't do that because no, then I'm gonna say things like I don't want to. No, I do not. Yeah.
2: You know what I think we should do, guys, to solve this whole thing? I think we should go back to just Amish clothing.
1: Oh no.
2: No one will bitch about that because if I'm dressing with overalls and I'm dressing with long pants and I look like Weird Al in Amish Paradise.
4: Yeah, go to church. Find Jesus.
2: Thank you.
1: Low key, they don't even need this because all the kids wear are black hoodies anyway. They're honestly, always a hoodie. It's yeah. hot out.
0: No, I agree. Mm. Would be nice though. I want to go back to Sweatpant Joe.
1: I like when you
3: could find you some like dressy
1: clothes.
3: Sweatpants.
1: Yes,
0: something because these are like
1: we'll
0: literally
1: get the jeans that look like the sweatpants that look like jeans.
3: Ashley and I will find them for you on TikTok.
0: My balls right now are like Jed's wallet and his skinny jeans.
2: I don't
0: can't
2: have my
0: breathe.
2: My jeans for the bags.
0: Can't breathe.
1: Oh.
0: Can't breathe. Can't breathe. All right. $1,000. 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
1: 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And speaking of winning, the winning continues. Secret Sound, Harry Styles tickets. It's a trip to New York. You'll win that at 940 with the Joe Show Secret Sound.
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Harry Styles is headed to New York City, and why would you care about that? Well, because we're going to fly you up to NYC, we're going to hook you up with a hotel, and then tickets to the show. 800-409-9393. Last guess of the day. Figure out what the Joe Show's secret sound is to win the trip right after Taylor Swift.

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1: We play it twice, we take one guess, and if they win, we go nuts because they're going to see Harry Styles in New York City. It's a big deal. Hey, Tatiana.
2: Hi.
1: You want to play the Secret Sound?
2: Yes.
1: Cool. Like I said, we'll play it twice. You'll guess it once. You'll be correct. And we'll give away this trip to New York City to see Harry Styles. Everyone quiet. Hey, Tatiana. What's the Joe Show secret sound?
2: Is it like a seatbelt, like, clicking?
1: Oof. Why'd you just go nuts on that one?
3: Because I can picture
1: it. Now Katie's shaking.
3: No, I know. I'm just picturing. That was a good guess.
4: Katie, we got beef.
5: What do you got beef with Katie?
1: We love you, Tatiana. Good luck tomorrow.
4: That was my guess that we talked about. Oh. Now it's a good guess. But when I did it, what a good guess.
3: Wait. I don't remember you saying that.
4: When Joe gave us an option.
3: Or gave that was Monday.
4: Yeah.
3: Ashley, you had a good guess.
4: Thank you.
3: The best guess.
4: Thank you.
1: What were your guesses? Hey, go ahead and give me a
4: That was my guess.
1: Anything else that you guys are thinking about? No one knows it, right?
3: No.
5: It sounds... Well, yeah, I'm not going to say it.
1: I did have to send an email. If someone could hack into my email, you'll get the secret time.
5: I'm not going to say it. I can't say my guess. Yeah, I'm getting permission to say a guess.
1: Sure.
5: Sounds like Indiana Jones whip.
3: See, I can't picture that.
5: Yeah, no.
4: Yeah.
1: Bad not guess. A good guess.
5: Yeah,
1: not
5: bad answer, maybe.
4: It happens.
3: Me? Well, my one that I said on Monday?
1: What did you say?
3: I said cocking a gun.
4: Jeez, that was mine, the seatbelt.
1: Hmm.
4: Hopefully we get a hint.
1: What could the sound be? I might not give a hint. I might put it on TikTok and then have people guess what it is, and maybe someone will figure it out for others. We'll talk about it now.

0: All right, Joe Show, 93.3 FLZ. I've asked this a couple of times. I don't know what the results are on text and all that stuff. I asked the question, should we post the actual sound on TikTok?
1: And I said, hell yeah.
0: And allow people to kind of guess. Because the thing is, it's a trip to Harry Styles. People are going to get excited about it. They'll probably start putting in guesses. Mm-hmm. Maybe someone guesses correctly, you read that comment, you go, oh, wait a second, this has unlocked my brain. I now, like, I hear it, I know it's this, and then you call in and you're the one to get through and you win. That could happen. At Live with Joe Show is our Instagram. Should we TikTok. I mean, it's all of the social medias. And truthfully, we should probably post it on all of them. You know, do we post that secret sound? It's something to think about, and we'll you know, figure that out. Hey, what have people said when they text in?
2: We had people say, no, those people aren't real listeners. And there are a lot of people that are like, yeah, just let it out there so we can guess for the masses and kind of figure it out ourselves. And then also it avoids repeat guessing.
3: That's a very good point.
1: Very true.
0: All right, something to think about. Now, I got caught in my Reels vortex over the last couple of minutes, but I heard you guys talking about National Days, which I think National Days are the dumbest thing ever.
3: What? No, he doesn't, because there was National Joe Day last year, and he loved it. You loved it.
0: Yeah,
3: you
0: because it's about me.
2: Yeah, he does love it, actually, because he made me put a post about it up on Instagram.
0: That's so not true.
2: Yes,
0: but,
2: it is. You said we need to. I'm just kidding. You did not. But you kind of did. You're like, hey, we need to do something for National Joe Day.
0: I've never said we need to do. Yeah, no. That's always Nikki.
3: Mm-mm.
0: What the?
2: Let it rip, Summers. Let's go.
3: When National Joe Day happened this year, and I missed it, and I texted the group, and I said, oh my God, we have to do something. I'm putting it in my calendar for next week. And I think you heart-reacted it.
0: Just because I heart it, because you get sensitive about texts.
2: He hearts everything.
3: Listen, Linda.
0: What is the national day today?
3: Today is National Chicken Wings Day.
0: Like, that's
2: oh,
0: just like, it's, you know,
2: do we know why? Because Joe doesn't relate to this because he eats boneless wings.
3: You're right.
2: You know what's so funny? I went to a place over the weekend, this last weekend, and Katie, you have been here too. They literally say when you order wings, they have the wings with the bone in, and then they say chicken tenders. These are not.
0: Hey, you know what? That's so funny. You're right. That was funny.
3: But it proved the point.
2: Yeah, it did prove the point.
3: Boneless and chicken nuggets.
1: I understand why.
0: Where
1: you
0: did you
1: like
0: go?
1: Today.
2: McDivitt's.
0: McDivitt's is wrong. Go tell him that.
1: It's a funny name, McDivitt's.
0: It is. I think it's McDittens.
1: I do too.
2: No, it's
0: which, by the way, if I heard McDivitt's first and then I heard McDittens, I go, wait, is that McDivitt's? It's kind of like whatever you hear first. I, what other day? Because they'll do national days. They got 15 of them.
3: National Girlfriend Day is August 1st. So I'm letting you guys know, Sean, listen.
2: Well, yeah, thank you.
0: No, we don't. Sean and I don't have to celebrate it.
3: Yeah, it's because you guys.
0: No, it's fiance. We put a ring on it. We don't have to celebrate it anymore.
3: She's not your girl, your friend?
0: Nope, not anymore. Once you give that ring anymore, you guys kind of start to not like
3: it. You make sure.
2: Thank you for putting up the flare and letting me know,
3: August 1st is National Girlfriend Day.
2: Oh, shoot.
3: It's this week. You won't be here.
0: But there'll be like National Left-Handed Day. National Buy 4 Flowers Day.
2: But there are some
0: National Wear Your Hat Backwards
3: Day. I love National
0: Day.
3: Pancake Day. IHOP always looking at
0: it. I don't like any of them. Tomorrow's I'm not national. A national
1: chili
0: guy.
1: Dog day.
3: What is
1: cheese,
3: it?
1: Chili Dog Day.
2: Ashley, can you put into the Google machine what is the national day for Star Wars?
3: May
0: the 4th, you big goof.
2: Oh, but that national day you like.
0: No,
2: oh,
0: it's like, it's
2: wait
0: no,
2: a minute.
0: That's not a national day, though.
2: That is the national day for Star Wars?
3: Yeah.
0: Okay. Yeah, it's May the 4th, you big goof.
2: It's a national day, though. It's National
0: Star
2: Wars
0: Day. No, it's National Days because they also get Revenge of the 5th.
3: Oh.
2: So he gets two nationals. Okay, so he hated National Days, but he loves two of them. Oh, so he gets three in a row? What the hell is this?
0: Those are holidays, not national days.
2: They are national days.
0: No,
2: you're not getting time off.
0: It's kind of like
2: a holiday.
3: It's not a holiday, yeah.
0: It's kind of like Christmas.
3: No, it's not.
0: Yes, it is.
2: You don't get a day off for it.
0: Mm-mm. Well, I don't get a day off for
3: Kwanzaa.
0: That's still a holiday. I don't get 8 days off for
3: Hanukkah,
0: but that's still a holiday. Think about that.
2: Yeah, but you could get holiday exemptions. You could get religious exemptions for it.
0: Okay, I could get a religious exemption for Star Wars Day 2 if I wanted to.
3: If you start taking off on May 4th, we got real problems.
0: You take off 45 days for your birthday. I could take off
3: because it's a national holiday.
0: No, it's not.
3: Katie does too. We both do.
0: Yeah, well.
3: High five on that.
0: I want to take off
4: for Star Wars. Not doing that BS.
0: All right.
3: I love National Day.
2: Is there a National Disney Day?
3: There is.
2: Okay.
3: It is the first Monday of December.
2: Okay.
3: December 7th of this year. Not to be confused with Mickey Mouse's birthday, which is November 18th.
1: Joe, you can celebrate both for Disney.
3: He's probably
1: doing
3: it.
1: He don't tell us. He probably doing it. Yeah, he's got a cake in every day.
2: He's got a little shrine in the back closet with Mickey's head on it.
1: He's probably got a costume.
3: I actually don't want to know what you do when you leave the studio.
1: Where's the Mickey head?
0: It would make you guys sick. Honestly, if we did like a day in the life of everyone, mine would be the saddest one.
3: It's funny that you bring that up because I'm trying to find a day where we all have something like, I guess we're kind of busy because I thought this was really cool. She had her sister send her every hour. She had to send her a video of what she does during the day. To see like how what everybody's doing at that hour. So she's at the top, her sister's at the bottom. So every hour, this weekend maybe, you guys send me a video of what you're doing. Okay. Joe's just gonna be playing video games every hour.
2: We can do it.
3: Okay. Every hour, 6 a.m. or what time should we start it? From what time to what time?
0: 6 a.m.
3: Okay, from 6 a.m. until whenever you go to bed?
2: On which day? Saturday?
0: Saturday.
2: Yeah. Okay.
3: Saturday, from 6 a.m. until whatever time
0: Jed will
3: to bed.
0: Be dark until noon. You're a little bit of a late riser on the weekends. What's been going on? What's been going on? You're such a late riser on the weekends. I know, but you sleep in a lot lately. You like your sleep?
2: What's wrong with that?
0: No, I know. I just
2: you don't get up until 10 a.m.
0: I text you early, and then I don't get a text back, and I go, "Will he wake up? I want him to watch this reel. Will he just wake up?" And I start refreshing my messages just to wait for you to wake up.
2: Your reels do hit different on the weekends.
0: Thank you. I got good ones. Katie, what's coming up with your show?
3: I literally thought you were going to say what's coming up with the news. Oh my gosh, my hand's gone by so fast.
0: Sure, what's coming up with the news?
2: Yeah, we got news.
3: Yeah, we'll talk more about Chicken Wing Day and deals that you can get around Tampa Bay.
0: Oh, grand.
3: And then it's going to be good. Embrace it. It's going to be traditional. And then your chance to win $1,000 at 1025.
0: Last words from Ashley.
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Tampa Bay. Ooh, we've got some storms coming our way this morning. This is Katie. We are 93.3 FLZ, Tampa Bay's number one hit music channel. So scattered thunderstorms start around 11 and during your lunch. But honestly, like all through the weekend, it's going to be on and off rain. So

still July, and already people are placing actual bets on who's going to be performing the Super Bowl halftime show this year. So in the top three, it is Jay-Z, it is Miley, and Justin Bieber. 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

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You could be in New York City, Madison Square Garden, seeing Harry Styles. But, you know, you got to guess the Joe Show secret sound. 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

So there were rumors that it could be a Lady Gaga house at Halloween Horror Nights at Universal this year, which, I mean, I love me some Gaga. I would freak out. But now people are saying maybe like an Ozzy Osbourne house. I mean, either way, all the scares, I'm here for it. 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

air conditioning recluse. So we do have a heat advisory in effect for today until 8 p.m. for Hillsboro, Pinellas, Sarasota, Manatee, and Citrus counties. 93.3 FLZ.

0: 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It's Katie. That way you sound like Holly who won.
1: 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With $1,000 that I've just won, I am going to take a little short trip somewhere nice.
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I want to say this is not a laughing matter. You know, always have a DD, use Uber, Lyft. But after seeing this body cam footage, I was like, what? 93.3 FLZ. So it was last week, former NFL quarterback and CBS analyst Tony Romo was arrested in Wisconsin for an OWI, operating while intoxicated. Did you see that field sobriety test? Like, what is happening here? It's on the Joe Show Instagram, @live with

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1: This is Katie on 93.3 FLZ. Yeah, we want to get you to New York, Madison Square Garden, to see Harry Styles in concert. 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

TLZ. And already people are placing bets on who they think is going to be the headliner for the Super Bowl halftime performance for 2027. I'm like, betting already? Okay. Jay-Z, people think maybe Taylor Swift, Miley Cyrus. They named Sabrina Carpenter. Justin Bieber was in the top three. And I was like, okay, I'd like to see Bieber do a halftime show, but not like the World Cup halftime performance that he did. Maybe a little more vibier. And it's

0: Hang on, what's this? Oh, he's gone for a can of Pepsi too! 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
1: Weather. High of 93 in the forecast this afternoon. Chance of a scattered storm. 81 overnight. Tomorrow, showers likely with a high of 92. Get news, traffic, and weather around the clock when you set News Radio. 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

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It's Katie on 93.3 FLZ. And today, July 29th, is National Chicken Wings Day. And deals on chicken wings all over Tampa Bay. Buffalo Wild Wings, Wingstop, Whataburger, Pizza Hut. Okay, don't sleep on Pizza Hut wings. They're so good. Beef O'Brady's and

0: 3 minutes. Another chance to win that $1,000 on 93.3 FLZ. This is Katie. And then that way you could sound like Gloria, who won.
1: No way.
0: Wait.
1: This for real? Oh, my gosh. Yeah, I'll take it.
0: Okay. Oh, how are you going to spend it?
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0: movie news from today. 93.3 FLZ. This is Katie. And which iconic Christmas movie could potentially get a reboot? They're talking Home Alone.
1: A lovely cheese pizza just for me.
0: That's right, Kevin McAllister. You already know. So there's rumors that it would star Macaulay Culkin. Like, he's had an idea for a Home Alone reboot, and he's been talking to Disney about it. So I will keep you posted on this.

93.3 FLZ. And yeah, that story that Ariana Grande is suing a bunch of hackers who have been leaking her songs and videos for years. I didn't know they were doing it for years. Like, are you playing the long game? Like, stop stealing her stuff.

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1: Weather.
2: High of 93 in the forecast this afternoon. Chance of a scattered storm. 81 overnight. Tomorrow, showers likely with a high of 92. Get news, traffic, and weather around the clock when you set News Radio. 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

So Spider-Man Brand New Day, this movie's going to be in theaters this weekend. And on the red carpet, reportedly, it was singer Steve Lacy who may have slipped and accidentally revealed Sadie Sink's top secret Spider-Man role. So I will continue to actively avoid these spoilers. We'll see how this goes. 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

0: are never not funny. 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
1: It's making the rounds on TikTok and Instagram, so we tried it this morning during the Joe show. 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

video of Usher seeming to dismiss and kind of kick a fan off the stage during his tour with Chris Brown. What led to it? Because she's talking about it. And I was like, okay, see, that kind of makes sense. 93.3 FLZ. This is Katie. I've got the story for you next.

0: my God, Usher kicked this fan off the stage after she appeared visibly uncomfortable during a very steamy interactive performance. So her name is Gabrielle Chayanne. And she was talking to TMZ. Okay, so this is like the performance. This is like the song. So you can kind of get the vibe. Okay. You're...
1: I don't think she wanted to be on the stage.
0: Usher was like, I don't think she wants to be on the stage. So he kind of just like waved her off. What was the reason behind this? She did look very uncomfortable. I thought she was just shy because that would be very intimidating being on that stage. So Gabrielle talked to TMZ and said there was actually a reason why she wasn't into being serenaded by Usher.
2: Me solely, I went to the concert for Chris Brown. It's nothing against Usher or anything like that, but I'm more of a Chris Brown fan than I am of Usher. Oh. So, of course, it would have been a different reaction with Chris Brown. It wouldn't have been the stiffness or whatever.
0: So, she was like, if it were Chris Brown, I would have been way okay with it. So, there you go. Case closed, period.
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And we are officially commercial free. 93.3 FLZ. It's Katie. And you are officially 3 minutes away from another chance to win $1,000. I love this for you. It's happening just after Rihanna.

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0: 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And it's your chance to win $1,000. Easy, right? 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

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We are Tampa Bay's number one hit music channel. Man, it's like a couple more weeks of summer vacation left for the kiddos and back to school already. Parents, how are we feeling? Are you like,

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And it costs like $2.25 per way. I'm like, okay, hello. That's like cheaper than the tolls already. 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

continue to roll commercial free. I know, halfway through the week style. You guys, this is the last Wednesday in July. Is that not so wild? Like, July's almost over. It felt like a fever dream. It's Katie on 93.3 FLZ. Okay, fine. I'll put up my Halloween stuff already. And it's Ariana Grande.

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It is on 93.3 FLC. My name is Nick Wise. All right, I want to bribe you to listen just a little bit longer. When Chris Brown and T-Pain is over, I got a chance for you to win $1,000. All right, good luck.

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You're going to enter the keyword this hour. That is bank, B-A-N-K. All right, go do that right now for your chance to win. Good luck. For just a

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My name is Nick Wise. The Joe Show brought back the secret sound. I've been listening every morning trying to guess the sound. It is not easy, but the prize is fantastic. Your chance, if you can guess the secret sound, to go to New York City. Airfare and hotel stay covered. And you're going to go see Harry Styles at Madison Square Garden.

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My name is Nick Wise. Do want to let you know, kicking off 43 songs in a row right now. We are officially 2 hours commercial free with Ariana Grande.

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All right, I got a little fun fact for you on 93.3 FLZ. On this day in history, it would have been 68 years ago. So July 29th, 1958, NASA was created. It was created 9 months after Russia launched their first Sputnik satellite.

0: 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What are you doing?
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0: Jessica in Plant City, you're on 93.3 FLZ. What's up?
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1: Yes. I just put it down. Sorry about that.
0: Oh, no, no, no. You're good. You're good. So you're listening to us on that. How do you like the iHeartRadio app? It's great, right? You can listen to us anywhere.
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My name is Nick Wise. 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I'll be speaking to my lawyer is the adult version of I'm telling my mom.

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0: You say that as if you're surprised today was a good day. 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
1: Yeah, kind of.
0: Well, that's not good. Why were you expecting that?
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0: 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Tiffany, I got you at 93.3 FL. So you work at a hotel. 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
1: In Lakeland.
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1: I've seen that. Yeah, I hear every morning and some in the afternoons, and I hear a lot of things, people saying they're from Lakeland.
0: Yeah, no, it's awesome. 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

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It was revealed that the CEO of Starbucks earned nearly 1,800 times more than the average worker last year. The average worker made $17,279. Meanwhile, the CEO made $31 million.

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0: You going to work there, or are you going to eat some food?
1: I'm going to eat.
0: Oh, good. I'm jealous. I wish I was off of work getting food right now. Have fun, and appreciate you listening on your way there.

Coming up tomorrow morning, you're going to want a trip to New York to see Harry Styles, and we're taking care of the flight, the hotel, obviously the concert tickets. 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

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My name is Nick Wise. These are my wise thoughts today. People who walk up the stairs two steps at a time are both active and lazy. I'll be speaking to my lawyer is the adult version of I'm telling my mom.

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My name is Nick Wise. Coming up next, in just a couple minutes, I got a chance for you to win $1,000 in cash. Maybe you could use that money to buy the next concert ticket you want to go to. Maybe you got to upgrade your phone. It's been a while. Maybe you want a designer handbag, new shoes, fill up the gas tank. If you want to be responsible, use it on bills. Anything you want. Your chance to win that money coming up.

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The Joe Show Secret Sound going to return tomorrow on 93.3 FLZ. I like that contest. I still don't know what the sound is, and Joe won't tell me. But the prize, they did tell me that. Harry Styles tickets, New York City, your airfare, your hotel stay, it's all included. Wake up tomorrow. You got four chances to win.

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She is going to be at our iHeartRadio Music Festival in Vegas this year. We are going to give you chances to win a trip to that show. She's having a good year. I am out of here. I hope you enjoy the rest of your Wednesday. Got a couple more Below Deck episodes to watch tonight. I know you hear me say that every day when I sign off. We're almost caught up with the current season. The only part that sucks about that, once you get caught up, then you can only watch one episode per week. So that is the downfall, but we are

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Yo, Justin Bieber Speed Demon on 93.3 FLZ. My name is EJ, trying to get you $1,000 because you know back to school is going to be here before you know it, and those kids need supplies. So we'll get you $1,000 next in 3 minutes. 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

0: 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My name is EJ. 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

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I love that she just received her first number one album with Daughter From Hell. That's amazing. Looks like